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1: 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I'm going to talk about Crider. You know the thing said, this is busy signal as I watch you now. Big up. 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
1: 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Big things are going, more fire. How you mean? Where me born and me grow in a London. Big up our jungle is massive.
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1: 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Whenever they are late, we are always there soon. Thank you, Jah, your rise cry down in all the morning. Oh, yes, you keep us sheltered like a awning. Out there!
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Sub blow to your forehead, nah, remix. From your chest plate straight down to your ankle. If it ain't what you thought or signed up for, oh, down the escape button for the cancel. Know that it's me when you hear what I got on, oh. Bad boy sample.

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1: Well, I'm me and the youth, we sing cutie, cutie. 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

0: on and off the dance floor. 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

0: of yesteryear. I'll be bringing you timeless hits to vibe to every Thursday from 3 to 5pm. But you see me, I like to do things differently and play you some tunes you may have even forgotten about. Sure, we'll throw in the classics you love, but expect to hear those underrated bangers of the past that you just won't hear anywhere else. Good vibes, throwback anthems, and laid-back chatter that will make your Thursday feel like a Friday. Be sure to join me, Carrera Chanel, right here on Croydon FM. 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
1: The government says the UK is ready to defend itself after Iran claimed Britain would bear responsibility for allowing the US to use British bases. Tehran have accused the UK of complicity in the crime of aggression and war crimes. It's after a 13th night of US airstrikes on Iran. The British Ministry of Defence says it still doesn't want to get drawn into a wider conflict. The UK is facing a fresh 10% tariff on its goods by Donald Trump. They're part of a new measure on 60 countries, which the US president claims isn't doing enough to tackle forced labour. These new import taxes were enforced just hours before a temporary levy expired. Andy Burnham is to host his first meeting at Number 10 North in Manchester. He'll chair a gathering of the National Economic Council, a cabinet committee which deals with economic challenges. The new site is at Heron House near Manchester's Albert Square, a building which is also home to GCHQ's Manchester and North West hub. The PM says he's determined to devolve power away from Westminster.
2: And the whole purpose of Number 10 North is to put more power into every postcode in the land. How do we get power out of Whitehall and Westminster into the hands of people at a local level so that they can make a difference and turn things around?
1: Young people's life satisfaction has plummeted in recent years. A think tank says fewer than half of 16 to 24-year-olds living in England feel satisfied with their lives nowadays. The IPPR pin it down to employment opportunities, lack of support in education, and general disconnect from communities. Connor Carlton is their spokesperson.
3: Funding for youth services and youth centres slashed over the last 15, 16 years. We've seen schools stretched. We have a teacher recruitment and retention crisis, which means teachers are simply not present enough to be able to do some of the more pastoral aspects of their role that they would have been able to do 20 years ago.
1: And millions of us are set to hit the roads for our summer holidays over the next week. The AA says over 6 million drivers are planning a trip of more than 100 miles. The Met Office also reckon there'll be good weather for it too, with England and Wales seeing plenty of sunshine. That's the latest from Radio News Hub. I'm Frankie Hairsine.
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0: 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I'm at that boy Cried. You know the thing said, this is busy signal as I watch now. Big up. 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

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And you always order the special with the hot chocolate. And my manager be tripping and stuff, talking about we gotta use water, but I always use some milk and cream for you, cause I think you're kinda sweet. Anyway, you always got on some fly blue suit, and your cufflinks are shining all bright. So what you do?

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1: The government says the UK is ready to defend itself after Iran claimed Britain would bear responsibility for allowing the US to use British bases. Tehran have accused the UK of complicity in the crime of aggression and war crimes. It's after a 13th night of US airstrikes on Iran. The British Ministry of Defence says it still doesn't want to get drawn into a wider conflict. The UK is facing a fresh 10% tariff on its goods by Donald Trump. They're part of a new measure on 60 countries, which the US president claims isn't doing enough to tackle forced labour. These new import taxes were enforced just hours before a temporary levy expired. Andy Burnham is to host his first meeting at Number 10 North in Manchester. He'll chair a gathering of the National Economic Council, a cabinet committee which deals with economic challenges. The new site is at Heron House near Manchester's Albert Square, a building which is also home to GCHQ's Manchester and North West hub. The PM says he's determined to devolve power away from Westminster.
2: And the whole purpose of Number 10 North is to put more power into every postcode in the land. How do we get power out of Whitehall and Westminster into the hands of people at a local level so that they can make a difference and turn things around?
1: Young people's life satisfaction has plummeted in recent years. A think tank says fewer than half of 16 to 24-year-olds living in England feel satisfied with their lives nowadays. The IPPR pin it down to employment opportunities, lack of support in education, and general disconnect from communities. Connor Carlton is their spokesperson.
3: Funding for youth services and youth centres slashed over the last 15, 16 years. We've seen schools stretched. We have a teacher recruitment and retention crisis, which means teachers are simply not present enough to be able to do some of the more pastoral aspects of their role that they would have been able to do 20 years ago.
1: And millions of us are set to hit the roads for our summer holidays over the next week. The AA says over 6 million drivers are planning a trip of more than 100 miles. The Met Office also reckon there'll be good weather for it too, with England and Wales seeing plenty of sunshine. That's the latest from Radio News Hub. I'm Frankie Hairsine.
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0: Carreras Classics is your go-to show for a weekly hit of the best hip-hop, R&B and slow jams of yesteryear. I'll be bringing you timeless hits to vibe to every Thursday from 3 to 5pm. But you see me, I like to do things differently and play you some tunes you may have even forgotten about. Sure, we'll throw in the classics you love, but expect to hear those underrated bangers of the past that you just won't hear anywhere else. Good vibes, throwback anthems, and laid-back chatter that will make your Thursday feel like a Friday. Be sure to join me, Carrera Chanel, right here on Croydon FM. 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

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Elevate youth, they gotta be dreamers. I am backstage, I get in game. First beat on PlayStation. 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

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My

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1: Andy Burnham is to host his first meeting at Number 10 North in Manchester. He'll chair a gathering of the National Economic Council, a cabinet committee which deals with economic challenges. The new site is at Heron House near Manchester's Albert Square, a building which is also home to GCHQ's Manchester and Northwest Hub. The PM says he's determined to devolve power away from Westminster.
2: And the whole purpose of Number 10 North is to put more power into every postcode in the land. How do we get power out of Whitehall and Westminster into the hands of people at a local level so that they can make a difference and turn things around?
1: The government says the UK is ready to defend itself after Iran claimed Britain would bear responsibility for allowing the US to use British bases. Liz Whittaker has more.
3: Tehran's accused the UK of complicity after Andy Burnham maintained his predecessor's agreement to allow the US to use their bases for defensive strikes. The latest threat follows a 13th consecutive night of US airstrikes, but the British Ministry of Defence says it still doesn't want to get drawn into a wider conflict, although it's ready to keep the UK safe.
1: It's been confirmed that Southport killer Axel Rudakabana has been transferred from prison to Broadmoor Psychiatric Hospital. The Ministry of Defence is stressing that it does not alter his 52-year sentence. Next Wednesday marks 2 years since the now 19-year-old carried out an attack at a Taylor Swift-themed dance class on July the 29th, 2024, killing three girls. A former deputy prime minister is warning that the under-16s social media ban will push kids to apps that are much less safe. Sir Nick Clegg, who is also Meta's president of global affairs, says it will stop companies from actually tackling the problems on their sites too. Last month, the government announced a ban on apps like Instagram, Snapchat, and YouTube for young people. And millions of us are set to hit the roads for our summer holidays over the next week. The AA says over 6 million drivers are planning a trip of more than 100 miles. They're telling us to plan ahead because the roads will be busy. The Met Office also reckon there'll be good weather for our holidays too, with England and Wales seeing plenty of sunshine. For On Radio News Hub, I'm Frankie Hairsign.
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1: 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You mean? Where me born and me grow in a London. Big up our jungle is massive.
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3: 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We're not going nowhere. We're never there late, we're always there soon. Thank you, Jaya Rice, Croydon in the morning. Oh yes, you keep us sheltered like a awning. Out there.
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1: You'll wish that summer could always be here. 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
3: Okay.
2: 99.4. Online, I haven't done this for a while. Yes, I have, I did it last week. Anyway, online via Croydon FM and major streaming services. And Rosie?
3: DAB.
2: Yeah, thanks for tuning in. We hope you've had a lovely week. We are the Aunties. I'm Pauline.
3: I'm Rosie.
2: And we are so, so happy to be here. It's Friday, the 24th of July, almost Christmas. I need to keep saying that because...
3: Do you know what? I don't mind you saying it now, because now they're actually saying it on TV.
2: Right, it's almost Christmas. So, people, when it comes to December... And I say that, remind me that I told you it's almost Christmas in July. Anyway, you know what the aunties are about. We're here until 12 noon and we're very much about kickstarting your weekend. And we do that by playing tunes that we listen to as children. We also play the music that we were raving to back in the days, isn't it, Rosie?
3: Exactly.
2: And clearly songs that we are loving now. But we always say this, it's not just about the tunes, it's... The aunties is much more than that.
3: Yes, it's about the chatting as well.
2: Chatting.
3: And it's about chatting with you guys.
2: Yes.
3: So when you guys tune in and you send us your WhatsApp messages, it's really great for us because, one, we know you're listening, and two, it's it's about participation as well.
2: Yeah.
3: So, and sometimes the messages are really, really good and really funny.
2: Yeah.
3: So, you know, we do read them out. But yes, it's about chatting. And remember as well, we have an Instagram. And I'm sure you've all seen what's been happening on our Instagram over the last couple of weeks.
2: Yeah.
3: So the Instagram is at Friday with the Aunties, which is one word.
2: Yep.
3: And like I say, WhatsApp the studio during the program.
2: Yeah, so that would be great to hear from you.
3: Absolutely.
2: Now, listen, we kicked off the show with a tune from Nat King Cole. It's, you know, I said at the beginning that we play tunes that is reminiscent of our parents, so it's tunes that we were listening to. And as we continue to kind of experience glorious weather, isn't it, Rosie? Really glorious weather. And, you know, what we should do given the time of year, but you can't trust this country. All the tunes that we play today will be... kind of have a sort of summer hint or something to do with weather or hotness or whatever. So we've got two tunes coming up. The first one is by Nina Simone, and that will be followed by Sly and the Family Stone. So keep it locked.

0: tunes.
1: Definitely.
0: Yeah,
1: definitely.
0: Yeah. Listen, it's all about summer. That's what we're about. So, Rosie, listen, we always start off with birthdays. You know any birthday?
1: Well, yes.
0: Oh!
1: Listen.
0: You wrote it down this time instead of waiting on Karen to
1: put
0: to message you.
1: I forgot to ring him, so I'm like, apology. Aidan.
0: I know. Yeah.
1: Naomi Niles' cousin in Nottingham. It was his birthday.
0: Oh, bless him.
1: And I feel a bit guilty because he said, Auntie Rosie, I always listen to your programme.
0: Oh, no. Oh, hey, yeah. Dan. Hey, listen.
1: And he actually rang me and he says, but you were saying there was something wrong with you. Were you in the hospital and that? So I felt really, really bad.
0: You should do.
1: And then, but then I forgot again. You know when you remember, but then you forget again. I'm just bigging up Aidan. Happy belated birthday wishes.
0: Happy birthday.
1: You're a super guy, and hope to be seeing, because they're planning to come down to London within the next couple of weeks.
0: Oh, brilliant! Yeah.
1: So looking forward to seeing you, and I'm really sorry I forgot to ring you on your birthday, but happy birthday.
0: Yeah.
1: And also there is another big birthday, Mrs. Fairweather.
0: Okay. Oh my goodness.
1: Yeah. She turned 99. Yeah, exactly.
0: So,
1: exactly. 99 on the 15th
0: July.
1: Of July.
0: Oh,
1: yeah.
0: Wow.
1: So that was a big
0: incredible
1: celebration.
0: Yeah.
1: And, you know, and it's amazing, you know, because reaching that age and still being able to do things for yourself, it's really, really good.
0: Yeah.
1: So happy birthday to Aidan and Mrs. Fairweather.
0: Absolutely. They're big birthdays.
1: Exactly.
0: Yeah. Listen, it's something we talk about this, but I wanted to talk about losses as well, because although, you know, every day somebody kind of dies, no one close to us, but I've been away and I just kind of think that
1: so many,
0: but there were three specific people.
1: Gosh.
0: You may have more, Rosie.
1: No.
0: I wanted to kind of big up a few people. I wanted to kind of send condolence to Sir Garfield Sober's family.
1: Exactly.
0: And for those of you that don't know, he was a legendary Barbadian cricketer, universally reported as the greatest all-rounder in the history of the game. This was the time when the West Indies was just mashing up everyone, isn't it, Rosie?
1: I know, and mashing up the Oval as well.
0: Mashing up the Oval.
1: This is where them people from the Caribbean come.
0: He excelled kind of as an aggressive left-handed batsman, a brilliant fielder and a bowler who mastered kind of fast, medium, unorthodox spin and wrist spin. He was just amazing. The other person that I think it's worth mentioning is Kevin Keegan.
1: Oh, my days.
0: I was really sad. He was an iconic English footballer and manager, widely regarded as the greatest player of all time and one of the most recognisable cultural figures in British sports history. He was nicknamed King Kev and Mighty Mouse because he was celebrated for his exceptional kind of dribbling, practice finishing and incredible kind of presence despite his short stature.
1: Exactly.
0: So that's why he was, and remember his long hair.
1: It was curly hair.
0: Long
1: curly hair. Because I'm not a football freak like you.
0: Yeah.
1: But I do remember Kevin Keegan.
0: That's sad.
1: That was sad.
0: And you know what? Everyone's sad when they pass, but I'm so sad to hear this because I kind of knew this person and it was one of the persons I was talking to you about. We were going to speak to Clive about Chef Dom Taylor.
1: I know.
0: And listen, for those of you that don't know, he was an acclaimed British Jamaican chef, restaurateur and television personality, widely celebrated as a pioneer and champion of modern Caribbean, I would say specifically Jamaican fine dining. A grandchild of the Windrush generation, he dedicated his career to elevating the food of his heritage, blending authentic Caribbean flavors and classic culinary techniques. And I just really adored him, to be quite honest.
1: I know you did, because when I saw it, I thought to myself, whoa.
0: I was so distressed and, really kind of distressed about that. So, Sam, the guy that was in Jurassic Park, Sam Neill.
1: Yes. I know.
0: And I think it's terrible what's happened to Anne Widdecombe as well.
1: That is disgusting.
0: I just think, kind of read all of that when you're away, you're kind
1: it's
0: of thinking.
1: Awful. But there was, it seems like there was a lot of deaths in a short space of time, because you think in the last couple of weeks there's been a lot of deaths.
0: Yeah. I think so, yeah.
1: And then, and some of them are surprises. Some of them, I mean, Bonnie Tyler passed away.
0: Yes,
1: got you know, because we knew she was ill. But the thing is, she had, and that's what I say, sometimes you go in hospital and for simple procedures, or what are seen as simple procedures.
0: Is that what she did? It was a simple procedure? Well,
1: it was something to do with her appendix.
0: Oh, my God.
1: Yeah. And but she was in an induced coma anyhow.
0: Oh, my goodness.
1: Yeah, so I think there was one other ailment as well, but it's, I don't know, it was just weird. It was just weird. And like Dermot... I can't pronounce his surname, but as a newsreader, Matt.
0: Oh my God, I am so distressed about that as well. And and another person called Edward Sturton. Because I always listened to him on the Radio 4.
1: Radio 4, because I thought
0: in
1: of you.
0: Today programme. Yeah. I was really upset about that. Yeah. I'm thinking, what is going on?
1: I know, but it was just, to me, it was just so many in a short space of time.
0: Yeah, and after a while, I stopped looking at Insta because I thought, I can't be asked.
1: I know, because every time you come up on Instagram, there's another one there, and you're thinking, what?
0: What is going on?
1: It's just exactly mad.
0: So, you know, our condolence to, you know, anyone that's been affected, because sadly, this is life, isn't it? But guess what? The aunties is here.
1: Exactly.
0: Croydon FM is here. And what we're going to do, we're going to continue with News Story of the Week, but we're going to play two more tunes, yeah?
1: Okie dokie.
0: Keep it locked.

0: Okay, that's Al Green. Feel like Summer, Rosie.
1: Exactly.
0: And the one before that was Isley Brothers. Do you remember Summer Breeze? We used to try and sing it, didn't we?
1: Summer Breeze! So badly. Let's not spoil the tune.
0: No, we've done that already. Anyway, you got some messages, haven't you, Rosie?
1: Yes, I did. Just a reminder. Thank you, Karen. Just a reminder, it was Rihanna's birthday on the 19th, so belated birthday wishes to Rihanna. And Levi, one of the newest additions to the family.
0: Okay. Yeah,
1: His birthday was on the 12th. And we've got a cousin in Jamaica called Chris. His birthday was on the 20th as well. And there's a message here. It just proves people are listening. Oh,
0: yes.
1: There's a message from Aidan, who I said that I'd forgotten his birthday. Aww. And he's basically said, hey, aunties, thanks for the birthday shout out. And Auntie Rosie, you're forgiven this time.
0: This time, yeah.
1: And he says, see you next weekend. And then he did. Love. And he got Stormzy.

0: Then he crossed it out and he put Aid in. So
1: I think that's really brilliant.
0: Yeah, absolutely.
1: Proves you know as well. Exactly.
0: And as usual, we got one of our super ladies, Dionne.
1: Dionne's
0: in the room.
1: Yeah, we missed you too.
0: And Dionne said, good morning, aunties. I've missed you. I love this tune. Yes, it was the Isley Brothers, if you're talking about Summer Breeze. Thank you very much, Dionne.
1: Absolutely. Okay, let's continue with our news story of the week. Well, we've got to talk about football because I need to say congratulations to Spain. Who won the World Cup. And respect to Mbappe, who actually won the Golden Boot Award.
0: Exactly, yeah.
1: Then you had, because he had 10 goals, you had Messi, who took the silver. Not so many goals as Mbappe. And Jude Bellingham.
0: Jude,
1: he won
0: man.
1: The bronze. He's so cute, isn't he? Yeah. And you know what, Rose? You probably read this as well. I've been reading a lot of controversy about, and we probably will talk about it on one of our shows.
0: Yes.
1: And you probably know what I'm going to say.
0: Yes, I do.
1: It's about why Jamaicans, mostly Jamaicans, are supporting Argentina. Yeah. And also, have you seen the Samuel L. Jackson Instagram page?
0: No, I haven't actually.
1: Yeah, you've got to see that, where he is just saying Black people should not be supporting Argentina.
0: And he's right.
1: So I think it's something that we need to kind of talk about. But yeah, when I was
0: because you know, I'm not a football freak like you.
1: Yeah.
0: I mean, you know your football. I respect you for that because you know it inside out.
1: Yeah, thank you.
0: But I watched the England game because that was the night of...
1: What, England Mrs. versus Fairworth, France?
0: Yeah, that was Mrs. Fairworth's birthday that day. So I watched that game. I mean, I did want England to win, I must admit. England. Who did England play? They played Argentina, didn't they?
1: No, they played. They played. I can't remember now. I should know this.
0: No, it was Argentina they played. England played.
1: Oh, for the semi-final.
0: And because of the way, I mean, you know, as far as I'm concerned, Messi is Messi anyhow. That the name suits him.
1: What, he's Messi?
0: He's Messi. Because I'm looking at him as a player. He's Messi.
1: Yeah.
0: Right. And the whole team was like, I just think it was unfair, a lot of the calls.
1: Yeah.
0: I was sad that England lost, but we actually went out for her birthday, so we ended up staying and watching it with a group of people. Football fans, man.
1: I know.
0: They're another level, aren't they?
1: Yeah, honestly.
0: The songs they were singing about the Argentinians.
1: Yeah, you go to the...
0: The language that was coming out of their mouth, I was like, how old are you? Some of them looked like they were like... Some teens, but
1: some people,
0: they were
1: I agree.
0: All the words.
1: Yeah.
0: I was sitting there. I was laughing at them more than anything else. I mean, I was sad when England lost, but then I actually watched the final. I wasn't going to, but I thought I want to watch it. I just find when I watch matches, I get tense anyhow.
1: Mm.
0: But I mean, I was so glad when Spain won.
1: Yeah.
0: I mean, I was ecstatic because I just thought, even in that game, they were still trying to cheat.
1: At the very end.
0: Fouling
1: as well.
0: And the fighting they want to do.
1: Yeah.
0: It's like they think, you know, nobody can touch them. But, you know, I just think they need to be humble.
1: Yeah. Yeah. But I think because we're talking in a general way about Argentina. And I think it's probably
0: there's a
1: worth
0: lot about the history.
1: There's a lot about the history, and we'll
0: and
1: come
0: Jamaicans
1: back to that.
0: And Jamaicans need to look at their history and see what they did to the black race in Argentina, and then you might be thinking differently about supporting
1: you
0: them.
1: You may idolise an individual because no one can take away the fact that I know you're saying Messi is
0: Messi,
1: he's a brilliant player. Yeah, you got to call
0: I'm
1: a spade
0: not taking
1: a spade.
0: That away
1: yeah,
0: from
1: but,
0: him at all.
1: But there is a but anyway.
0: Yeah.
1: So
0: exactly. So please. Read the history of Argentina and what it did to our people.
1: Absolutely. So congratulations again to España. With boxing, I just need to mention that, you know, Anthony Joshua, a.k.a. AJ, is making a comeback and he's actually fighting tomorrow.
0: I saw a poster and I thought, what?
1: What?
0: Sorry.
1: Man's got to make a living.
0: Man's made a living. Man's got money.
1: No, man needs to make more living.
0: Man might be getting too greedy.
1: I just think he's he's had a terrible trauma, isn't it, at the beginning? Was it the beginning of the year, the incident?
0: Because I can't remember now. Our time is really fine.
1: But, yeah. we'll hear what happens tomorrow.
0: Please win, whatever you do.
1: You know, the other thing, I feel as if I've been away about a month or so and that we've had a general election. But the reason I say that is that the UK has a new prime minister.
0: Exactly. Exactly.
1: I mean, Andy Burnham is the seventh in the last 10 years.
0: I know, it's crazy.
1: We never had a general. I can't get my head around
0: that. It just shows
1: that.
0: You what the state of this country
1: absolutely,
0: is.
1: Absolutely.
0: You know what I mean? The fact that, because remember, prime ministers used to stay for years and years. It's like you couldn't push them out.
1: Yeah, exactly.
0: You know what I mean? And now it's like everybody is like, boy. We just really fit all though, aren't we?
1: Exactly.
0: Basically.
1: Yeah, we just, it just doesn't, I haven't got, anyway, we don't talk politics
0: no,
1: on this
0: show. No, we don't.
1: But everything is politics, you know?
0: It's just watch this space, that's what we can do, because we don't know what he's got in store for us, apart from everybody's going to have a £2, no, the bus fare's not going to be more than £2. And we've already got our free pass, so it doesn't matter.
1: And please don't text us about this, message the studio, this is just a personal opinion, but it feels as if people up north are well happy that you've got a northerner that is the prime minister, because they're thinking everything comes to London, and that is not the case as a Londoner.
0: Do you know what though?
1: Okay. What, because you used to live in Nottingham?
0: No, but that's what people up north outside of London think.
1: I think they perceive that it really is a misconception.
0: I think Knowsbury doesn't happen so much now, but I think if you look back
1: Maybe in the Stone Age?
0: Don't make me laugh. I think if you look back sort of like maybe 20, 30 years ago, a lot of things did used to come to London. And it was like, because London's a capital.
1: London is a capital, exactly. Yeah,
0: but the thing is, people are saying like, we exist as well as communities. But I think as years have gone by, there is more and more things go into the... you know, the other cities outside of London, which is good, and it should do.
1: Okay.
0: Yeah, because I mean, like, the games are anywhere, Glasgow.
1: Yeah,
0: so
1: yeah.
0: So it's like, they could have said it could happen
1: in London. Yeah, yeah, yeah, I get
0: we
1: that.
0: We know we've got the facilities here, but it's happening in Glasgow now.
1: Okay.
0: So things are, but I think if you look back historically, that's what it was. And I think people are just dwelling on that rather than sort of moving forward with the times.
1: Okay.
0: Yeah.
1: There's quite a few awareness things happening, but we'll talk about that after the next two tunes. But the only other thing I want to talk about, it's a whinge really, because you know I always whinge about this. I received a text the other day to say that there's a hose pipe ban, Thames Water, and I've been away, right? And when I came back, the first thing I did, I didn't unpack. I spent about 5 hours in my garden apologising because everything dead up because of the weather.
0: Oh, yes.
1: And on the Wednesday evening, I saturated it with water because there was a hose pipe ban. So at the moment, me and my bucket still got the pipe, because if any neighbours split on me, they probably will. But I wouldn't. You know what I'm like. I'm a stickler for rules, aren't I? I do stick with it. I am.
0: Yes, because when I saw the text come through, I had to laugh. But they were talking about it on TV before I came out, and they were saying, like, hang on, this is not because of us. It's because you haven't made provision.
1: Honestly.
0: You know, and then what upsets me is when you're walking down the road and you see all this water spilling over.
1: Oh, honestly, Rosie.
0: You know, the amount of wastage. And then next minute you turn around, there's going to be floods in certain areas where they've got too much water. So I just think it's about Thames Water getting it right.
1: And you know what hurt even more? Because when you're away, you come back to a whole heap of posts.
0: Yeah.
1: There was one from Thames Water. My bill's gone up. And then the day after, they're telling me, I am so...
0: You got a refund.
1: As if... Anyway, let's play a couple of reggae tunes about the summer. Refund, you must imagine. Keep it locked.

0: It's still hot this year, isn't it?
1: Yeah.
0: But you know the difference is with the heat here. I mean, the sky isn't always blue, is it? No, it's just really overcast today, but it's a really lovely day. Yeah. It's warm, isn't it? You know? But it is hot. But that was Dirt's Man, hot this year. And the one before that was the one and only Bob Marley.
1: Exactly.
0: So we got some awareness.
1: Yeah, we certainly
0: things
1: have.
0: Are happening, yeah.
1: Apologies, because I know we mentioned some before.
0: Yeah, a couple of weeks back, yeah.
1: I don't know if we... Did we mention Nelson Mandela Day?
0: Yes, we did.
1: Right,
0: we
1: that's
0: did,
1: fine.
0: Yeah.
1: Right, so on the 24th, it's going to be International Self-Care Day, right? And this is about encouraging people to look after their physical and mental well-being. Now, because a lot of us just go through each day just carrying on, but we need to sort of stop sometimes and take stock, as they say, and look after ourselves, yeah? The 25th is World Drowning Prevention Day.
0: Oh, my goodness.
1: And there's with this hot weather...
0: So many incidents already, Rosie.
1: Yeah, and I mean, it's really sad. You go for a family day out, and because it's the weather's like it is, people forget that the water is intense.
0: Yeah.
1: You know what I mean? And don't underestimate what the water can do to you. And even, you can be the best swimmer ever, but that water is strong, especially when it gets to a certain point. So it's just about... raising awareness of water safety and looking out for yourself and other people around you.
0: And other people, it's just really sad because, as you said, there's been so many incidents already.
1: Exactly.
0: And it's a school holiday.
1: It's just a start.
0: Yeah, it's just a start, yeah.
1: Yeah.
0: So that's really sad.
1: And then on the 28th, it's World Hepatitis Day.
0: Okay.
1: So it's promoting prevention, testing and treatment for hepatitis. You know,
0: because that's not gone away, has it?
1: No, of course it hasn't. It's just not in the headlines so much.
0: No, but do you remember back in the days where people were infected?
1: Exactly, by the blood.
0: By the blood. I think I remember Arthur Ashe.
1: It was really a
0: big thing, wasn't it?
1: It's a big thing. And over here, it's because they were getting blood from America.
0: Yeah.
1: But the blood from America
0: were
1: was
0: infected.
1: Coming.
0: It's
1: not, infected.
0: Yeah.
1: They were getting it from drug addicts.
0: Absolutely.
1: And down and out.
0: Out of order.
1: Yeah. And our government is the one that...
0: Yeah,
1: here. They didn't even test it before giving it to people.
0: Yeah.
1: So it affected a lot of people over here. And then on the 30th, we've got World Day Against Trafficking in Persons and International Day of Friendship. So that's still happening. There's a lot of trafficking still happening.
0: Mm.
1: So it's about people being mindful of that and International Day of Friendship.
0: What's that mean? What though?
1: It's something that's actually just come up. I've never heard of that, but I mean, I don't know why we need a day for friendship, because if you're friends with someone, you're friends. You
0: you're
1: friends,
0: isn't it? Yeah, you don't
1: you
0: need
1: know?
0: A day for that.
1: You know?
0: Yeah.
1: So, but it just says International Day of Friendship. So I know sometimes, like, I see cards that people send to each other on that day to say I value you as my friend and
0: things
1: like that. But, I suppose it's an American thing. So
0: okay, the aunties value all of you. Yeah?
1: Exactly.
0: Yeah.
1: And if you're a friend, you're a friend all the time. It's not friend upon one dear. Just because they asked us to send each other a card. So
0: exactly. I was thinking, looking if I had anything else, Rosie, that you haven't mentioned. Probably. Well, Love Parks Day, late July. That's next week. We've still got another week, isn't
1: all
0: it?
1: Right.
0: So we'll mention it next
1: Love
0: week.
1: Okay.
0: We'll come back.
1: Come back to
0: only people who are listening this week, they know if we mention it next week. Listen, I just want to quickly talk about being away. I've been away, you were talking about Tony's mum and her age, Rosie, but certain things stood out for me when I went away. I mean, Jamaica is home from home for me.
1: Yeah.
0: And every year I go, and it gets better and better. And people will know that we had that bad breed, Melissa, bad breed, I can't believe I said that, you know, messed up, come trouble our little country in October. But I'm just amazed. You can see some of the devastation, but I'm amazed at how Jamaica is just... pick ourselves up, brush ourselves off and starting again. And it's only certain places that you would recognise. And I know there'll be people that are still suffering.
1: Mm.
0: But there are several things, standout moments for me about Jamaica. I love Kingston anyway. We just walked around like we weren't tourists. But people looked at us, they knew we were tourists.
1: They know that was nice.
0: And the resort we stayed in was just amazing. So we had a well of a time. But just something about travelling, only because you mentioned Tony's mum. I was on... We went by Virgin Airlines.
1: Yeah.
0: And there was an older woman. I would say she would have been in her 80s. Mm-hmm. And she was clearly distressed. I'm not a doctor, but she clearly had Alzheimer's or something like that, because she kept repeating herself.
1: Oh.
0: She was really, and she was traveling on her own, and that's the bit that I didn't understand.
1: Oh, wow.
0: And the staff was really tentative and caring.
1: Yeah.
0: But she kept saying, "I can't find my hair thing," where, you know, and they kept saying, "Is someone there to meet you at the airport?" And I'm telling you, Rosie, if she was in economy, nobody would take any notice of her.
1: Yeah.
0: But she was in upper class. Yeah. But I just felt she was really vulnerable, and I don't understand why
1: she would travel
0: because
1: by
0: it was
1: herself.
0: Why she would travel by herself. So that was one thing
1: maybe
0: that really stood out.
1: Maybe that's why she was traveling
0: on her own
1: because which class was she traveling?
0: Upper.
1: Yeah, so she was in upper class, so they couldn't afford the fare for the second person. They would have asked them to help before they travelled.
0: I hope so, but she should not.
1: That's what they do.
0: But all I'm saying, if that was me and I was distressed, I'd like to see someone just to reassure me.
1: Yeah, someone you know.
0: Yeah, someone you know.
1: Even if you haven't got family.
0: Absolutely. Yeah. So I was really distressed. So the other thing that happened is that Dave was on my on our flight. Dave, you know. And I thought, I looked at him and he looked at me and I thought, I wonder if he knows who I am. I wonder if he knows... I'm one of the artists. I'm styling it out because I'm thinking, me know who me is, me know who you is, right? So anyway, he was with this bodyguard. What is it? This really tall hunk of a white guy was his bodyguard.
1: Yeah.
0: So I styled it out. And I thought, I don't want to take his picture because I have to say this, right? I'm a one-woman person and my Stormzy came to mind, right? And I wasn't going to cheat on him with Dave, even though they are friends, right? I thought, Pauline, you must just stay in your lane.
1: I bet if Ian was there, I
0: know Ian and Dave gets on anyway. But actually, what I realise about people that are celebrities, whatever you want to call it, is that what he did, we were all in upper class and he sat in the first row. And the idea behind that is that nobody can go past him.
1: Yeah.
0: But one of the flight attendants that was there, he actually came from whatever class he was serving and took his picture with him.
1: Yeah.
0: And Dave was really kind of nice about it. And, you know, but I, you know, we just kind of, you know, where you just sort of lift up your head to acknowledge.
1: Yeah.
0: But I know, you know, that he's thinking, I wonder who she is.
1: Yeah, I know, I recognise her face. Where do I recognise your face
0: no,
1: from?
0: No, but but he was right near that lady that was just causing havoc. And I was thinking, poor thing, you know what I mean?
1: Oh,
0: because
1: wow.
0: You could hear her. So that was a kind of a highlight as well. There was lots of other highlights about Jamaica. I just loved the country. As you know the thing about Melissa... And I don't know whether this happened. I asked someone, Rose, I didn't get bitten by any mosquitoes. And I wonder whether Melissa blew all the mozzies away.
1: When you went to Kingston, that's good.
0: I've not come back with one mosquito bite. Wow. And I can't get my head around what that was about. Not one bite. Yeah, you put your... People don't know this, but it was years ago my mum told me that to stop the mozzies biting you, you must put the Ray and Nephew rum. You must rub it all over your skin.
1: Yeah, that's what I used
0: to do. And I continue to do that, but I never got... But you still kind of get bitten. None of us get bitten.
1: I got bitten when I went last
0: Didn't get
1: year.
0: Bitten. Yeah, didn't get bitten at all. But yeah, it was just a really fantastic kind of trip to be
1: part of. No, it's good. I could tell by the pictures. The thing is, like I was saying to Pauline, because her Insta goes onto my Facebook... Everybody who I know say, have a good time, Rosie. Oh my God, you're having such a ball.
0: Yeah.
1: And I'm like, read what it says.
0: Yeah.
1: Because it doesn't say Rosie is gone to Jamaica.
0: Exactly,
1: right? But everybody's sending me messages like, have a good time. And I said to Paul, I'm owning this.
0: Oh my, I don't blame you.
1: But no, the hotel looked really, really lovely.
0: Yeah, it is. It's a really classy hotel.
1: I always go to Kingston anyhow because that's where my people's at. And I just love it because I just think it's artsy. I like it.
0: It's really interesting because people, because they would refer to Trelawney, which is the area we stayed, as country. They can't believe that we go to town because the thing about what I've noticed, I'm not generalising, people from country
1: don't go to town. No, you're not generalising.
0: And one of the things that I did, we took the Knutsford Express, which is like the equivalent of National Express.
1: Yeah.
0: And honestly, I was just so impressed. And one of the things that impressed me more than anything was there was a driver and there was like not a conductor, but someone just looking after us. And he said clearly, listen, there's other passengers on this journey. Do not be speaking loud on your phone. Do not be turning up your music loud. And he said it in his Patois accent.
1: Yeah.
0: And we were so, so, so impressed with that.
1: Yeah.
0: When we got to Kingston, fine. But we was coming from Kingston to Falmouth. It was more chaotic because it's a bigger kind of port. Or it's the end of the line, isn't it? But I was really, really, really impressed with that.
1: I love that bus.
0: Yeah.
1: We use it when we go.
0: It's just a really, it's a really good service. So that was really impressive as well. But you know what? If you haven't been to
1: the highways now, so it makes it so much easier to get from one place to another.
0: And you've got your upper deck, you've got your lower deck. It's all kind of fancy. Do you know what I mean? Air conditioning, Wi-Fi, Jamaica this, yeah.
1: They reach.
0: And every time you go to the airport, it just gets bigger and bigger and better and better. And you know the queues for the rum and that. All of that nonsense don't happen because it's just more organised.
1: Yeah, and there's more shops there as well. Because I remember when I went, I just walked into a shop and was able to just get it. There was no queue there. There was no queue there and it was fine.
0: Okay,
1: you know what I mean?
0: So Jamaica, nice, you know what I mean? But it's good to be back, definitely.
1: Exactly.
0: We come back safely, so it's all good. Lots of things to say, but I remember things
1: as it goes along.
0: Yeah. But I felt like I was a celebrity on the journey there on the plane.
1: Yeah.
0: Because I was telling them what I do. And I know. And we sort of sat, there's a little bar area.
1: Yeah.
0: So I was just sitting, I was really bigging up myself and Croydon FM. And everyone says they're going to listen. So I'm hoping that we're going to have some.
1: Exactly. And you can message us, you can WhatsApp us to say you're listening.
0: So they well thought I was well famous. And I sort of, I just played it out. Because Ryan was just sitting there and he could hear me laughing and thinking, oh my God, what is Mum doing? So I had all these people around me like, so who are you? Do you know what I mean? It was really funny. Yeah.
1: No, it's good.
0: Yeah,
1: that's good.
0: I had a lovely time. But it's always good to be back.
1: Well, that's it, isn't it?
0: So but
1: you have
0: listen,
1: a good time, you come back.
0: We're coming up to the news, aren't we, Rosie?
1: We are. We're coming up to news. It's that time already. Wow. It's amazing. So I'll say to everybody, go have a little drink, you know, get your little toilet break, and we will see you after the news.
0: Yeah, absolutely. So listen, keep it locked.
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3: The government says the UK is ready to defend itself after Iran claimed Britain would bear responsibility for allowing the US to use British bases. Tehran have accused the UK of complicity in the crime of aggression and war crimes. It's after a 13th night of US airstrikes on Iran. The British Ministry of Defence says it still doesn't want to get drawn into a wider conflict. The UK is facing a fresh 10% tariff on its goods by Donald Trump. They're part of a new measure on 60 countries, which the US president claims isn't doing enough to tackle forced labour. These new import taxes were enforced just hours before a temporary levy expired. Andy Burnham is to host his first meeting at Number 10 North in Manchester. He'll chair a gathering of the National Economic Council, a cabinet committee which deals with economic challenges. The new site is at Heron House near Manchester's Albert Square, a building which is also home to GCHQ's Manchester and North West Hub. The PM says he's determined to devolve power away from Westminster.
4: And the whole purpose of Number 10 North is to put more power into every postcode in the land. How do we get power out of Whitehall and Westminster into the hands of people at a local level so that they can make a difference and turn things around?
3: Young people's life satisfaction has plummeted in recent years. A think tank says fewer than half of 16 to 24-year-olds living in England feel satisfied with their lives nowadays. The IPPR pin it down to employment opportunities, lack of support in education, and general disconnect from communities. Connor Carlton is their spokesperson.
5: Funding for youth services and youth centres slashed over the last 15, 16 years. We've seen schools stretched. We have a teacher recruitment and retention crisis, which means teachers are simply not present enough to be able to do some of the more pastoral aspects of their role that they would have been able to do 20 years ago.
3: And millions of us are set to hit the roads for our summer holidays over the next week. The AA says over 6 million drivers are planning a trip of more than 100 miles. The Met Office also reckon there'll be good weather for it too, with England and Wales seeing plenty of sunshine. That's the latest from Radio News Hub. I'm Frankie Hairsine.
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1: 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So listen, as so we do our thing, so keep it locked.

0: what Will Smith is up to now? I keep seeing posts with him and his family.
1: Yes, on the
0: they all look happy, don't they?
1: Yeah, I know. It's amazing how people can.
0: Yeah, exactly.
1: You know what I mean?
0: So. Anyway, my goodness, welcome back.
1: You know what I mean?
0: You're listening to Friday Morning with the Aunties, Croydon FM 97.8, 99.4, online, all the streaming services, and.
1: DAB.
0: Yeah, welcome back. We're here with you for another hour. Got lots to chat about. I'm actually jet lagged, but I'm so committed to this station. I find myself in this morning. Do you know what I mean, Rosie?
1: I know. I'm really impressed.
0: Yeah, I am. And I've got a lovely tan. Yeah.
1: Yes, she certainly was. She's shining.
0: I'm shining.
1: I saw a picture of her this morning with her football team.
0: Oh, yeah.
1: Them shine up,
0: You. Yeah, one of the things that I had to do was, not only did I do my gardening when I got back and spoke to it for a while, but I had to do a photo shoot. That's not really important.
1: I'm just off to do a photo shoot, Rosie. I said, what to get you?
0: What it is, we got some kits for our walking football and they wanted to take a photo of it. And a lot of people, their kit didn't fit. Mine did.
1: These bummies.
0: Yes, he did. Bummy, yeah, I went, he's like, yeah, bummies fitted, but some of the others, because what it is Rosie.
1: No, but sizing in them things is quite awkward, actually.
0: It's made in China. That's such a sizing.
1: Yeah,
0: it's
1: that's like, what I mean.
0: It's off the
1: it's
0: chart,
1: really
0: isn't
1: awkward,
0: it? So
1: yeah.
0: When you think that you are extra large.
1: You need an Okay.
0: So although we did the photo shoot, they all went back in the bag. Anyway, I didn't look quite good.
1: Get a refund.
0: Yeah, or, I looked all right. You know what I mean? Legs were.
1: Yeah, her boss herself, leg cock up.
0: I know, leg cock up. Yeah, and there was some that I took on my own. And I only did it on my own because I was the only one of the ones that
1: who's fitted.
0: And one of the guys, he's going to kill me. I said to him, you know when you're pregnant and you've got those trousers that's elasticated?
1: Okay, what did you say?
0: I think we need to get one of those. So he told me a rude word and that was it. You know what I mean? Yeah. But yeah, that was fun. So I don't know why I'm starting to talk about this. But anyway, that was our busy.
1: No, because we were talking about your tan first.
0: Yeah, my tan. And I'm exhausted. But you know what? Yeah. I think it's going to take a couple of days to kind of get over
1: being optimistic.
0: Yeah.
1: It's going to take you over a week.
0: Anyway, Storms, if you're listening, I dedicated myself to you on the flight there back. Because I didn't kind of mingle with Dave. I just keep having to announce that, Rosie, because it was a very hard thing not to do. Yeah, because he's quite sweet, Dave, and I like his tune. And guess what I did? I'm so sad. I went on to A and I says, why is Dave in Jamaica? Because I thought he was in concert or something. No, because I would have missed it. I would have gone to kind of see him. And guess what AI said? He's probably just taking a holiday. He's not, you know, he didn't do anything.
1: You're
0: joking. I know, I am. Because I thought, what's he doing over there? And I thought, is he Jamaican? And I thought, no, he's not. And then it talked about he's got a lot to do with Jamaica because he sings a tune about Ora Cabeza. I can't pronounce the name. Ora Cabeza.
1: That's down there, St. Mary's.
0: Yeah, that's St. Mary's way.
1: Me and Daddy
0: He talks about it in one of his tunes, you know what I mean?
1: But, it's a lovely place.
0: Yeah, it's a lovely place, And then I was just sort of I was sort of in the background kind of looking at him when he was getting his luggage off. He didn't do anything. His security guy did it for him.
1: He's paying him a lot of money.
0: Please. Yeah, and then I was thinking...
1: That's what I need now, actually.
0: What's that?
1: A security person just to come around and carry
0: something. I think
1: something.
0: That, the powers to be at Croydon FM, I think we do need security. I've said that before, but no one's taken us seriously. But anyway... Just a matter of time, isn't it, Rosie?
1: Exactly.
0: When we get really, really famous,
1: isn't
0: it?
1: These hefty men just...
0: You are so silly. Anyway, a couple of weeks ago, we were talking a lot about children, weren't we? Because because they're on holiday now. And we've got some topics that's kind of children and young people related, which we want to kind of continue doing. But before we do that, let's listen to a couple of more summer tracks. We were saying that we're in the midst of summer. The weather has been glorious for quite a significant period of time.
1: Yes, it's lasted a lot longer than I expected it to.
0: Yeah,
1: last.
0: And so, all the tunes that we're playing today is very much about summer related. So people keep it locked. Yeah.

0: the one before that was Central Line, Walking Into Sunshine. Yeah, do you remember those back in the day? Those are the, you know, because we weren't really like soul heads, as we were call
1: at
0: it,
1: all, were we?
0: But those are the kind of tunes that,
1: that we used to say, yeah, give
0: yeah,
1: me
0: all right, yes, just die.
1: Because remember when we went to clubs, we didn't. I mean, I remember going to a soul club with one of like Sandra.
0: Yeah,
1: she was a soul head.
0: Yeah.
1: And after a few, I thought, God, this is boring, man.
0: Yeah,
1: you
0: I know.
1: Just because he was like, where's my reggae?
0: Yeah.
1: I can't take soul all night.
0: Isn't it? Yeah.
1: It's amazing how things sort of turn itself around.
0: Yeah.
1: Like, I could go to a soul thing now and like...
0: Yeah, because these are nice tunes, aren't they? Yeah, there's some nice tunes.
1: Definitely, definitely.
0: But anyway, we're talking about children in the summer because most kids are on holiday
1: Yeah,
0: now.
1: Most schools are broken up now.
0: Yeah. That means I've got to book my swimming early.
1: For the next 6 weeks.
0: Sorry. Love kids, but
1: anyhow, you had to swim in Jamaica for the last couple of weeks.
0: And actually, I say that adult only resort.
1: Exactly.
0: Yeah,
1: you know what I mean.
0: So
1: now you're coming back to the children's zone.
0: Yes. So there are several things, isn't it?
1: Lots of things actually. Because I mean, when I came out yesterday, it was nice to see like parents out early taking their children.
0: Yeah.
1: On day trips or whatever they're planning to do with them, but they've all got their rucksack on their back, but they're obviously with their sandwiches in and stuff like that because they're going out for the day. I suppose like when you're traveling to work, that's when it can get a bit annoying because you get on the train and there's all these children on the train with their parents. But I think one of the things that we were going to talk about was like their behaviour.
0: Absolutely,
1: right?
0: Yeah.
1: Because I think it's great that parents take their children out. It's funny because I'm going off a bit here, but I was talking to Niall about what he used to do in the summer holidays.
0: Oh, right, when he was a child.
1: Yeah, and
0: right.
1: I used to book him up into clubs.
0: Like, absolutely, yeah.
1: He went to tennis club, he went to swimming club.
0: Yeah, that's what it was about.
1: You know what I mean? So it's like, you know, you're not going to be roaming streets with no friend or nothing. You're going to be focused on something. So, but now I understand, you know, that's all right if you've got one or two children, but anything more than that, it gets really, really expensive.
0: Yeah.
1: These after school, these summer clubs, as they call them, they're not always cheap. So you have to do a lot of searching around to get the ones that are cheap or you don't have to pay for.
0: Or free, exactly.
1: Yeah, and sometimes you can't even get in the free ones unless you're on benefits.
0: Okay.
1: You know, so you do have to do a lot of searching around. But I know on my WhatsApp I'm getting lots of things to say what parents can do with children over the holidays. So there's lots of groups out there that are feeding lots of information to parents so that there's something for the children to do over the holidays. But one, like I said, it's about their behaviour. Now, one of the things that was in the news at one

0: because then they can go out there. And I get what people mean. If you come to the pub to have a drink, you don't want to be sitting next to a either screaming child or, you know, children running around playing havoc. I was watching it was a Graham Norton show, and this guy was talking about he was out and this child was there, and all the mother kept saying, oh god he's so bad, isn't he, he was like, are you for real? And so everything that child was doing, standing up on the chair, jumping up and down, and then running around, and just that. And he was like, hang on here.
1: Is she for real?
0: For real? Yeah. And he said the final straw was when the food came, because, you know, we order pub grub when we go out most of the time. When the food came, child spilt the food and it actually went over this guy, and then the mother turned and said, oh he is a silly billy, isn't he?
1: And he
0: says, I wouldn't call him a silly billy, and he said the words that I used that came out of my mouth weren't too choice.
1: Yeah.
0: And he says, I don't think they'll be coming to the pub with me, okay? But it's I think it's not so much the children we can blame.
1: It isn't.
0: It's the parents.
1: It is the parents, because I think what triggered this discussion is that we read recently, it was a little while ago, but I still think it's relevant because of what we're talking about, that a landlord says some parents have mistaken the pub for a creche.
0: Yes.
1: Yeah, a London pub, won't say the name of it, is actually banned under 18s from its premises after a number of incidents. What the landlord is saying is that some parents, he refers to them as entitled parents.
0: Yes.
1: And I think what you are describing, that scenario,
0: that's basically what it is.
1: That's exactly what it is. Entitled parents have a lack of understanding that when you are in a public space like a pub, you need to look after your picnic.
0: Exactly.
1: He didn't say that. He said look after your children. Yeah, and that they've had a couple of incidents that kids have been running around into people carrying drinks. They've
0: it's
1: been approaching
0: safety.
1: Dogs, poking them.
0: Yep.
1: Oh, that's another thing about dogs in eating places, but that's for another day. Anyway, stroking them, and then the dogs are barking because they are feeling stressed, which has then kind of caused confrontation from the parents, you know. And I think that's okay. I mean, I don't mind seeing kids in a pub, but you've got to...
0: How they behave.
1: I was going to use the word contain, but you can't contain children.
0: No, because they've got to have a variety of freedom.
1: Yeah, I mean, there's a really lovely pub in... where we go to, Rosie, in Dulwich, and it's got a wonderful garden. The children can go wild in
0: exactly.
1: there. And that's the kind of place that you can.
0: Yeah.
1: But when we were young, I can't remember taking my son to a pub. I can't remember that, because pub lunches is not what we did back
0: no,
1: when
0: we didn't.
1: Were.
0: No, we didn't do
1: this
0: pub
1: is a
0: lunches.
1: New,
0: this
1: when
0: is,
1: I say
0: it's a
1: new,
0: thing.
1: It's we didn't grow up like that, did we? You
0: I
1: know?
0: Took them to restaurants because I wanted
1: them
0: to
1: different.
0: Learn how to behave when they went out into surroundings like that.
1: Yeah.
0: But I just think some of the children just go mad. And I don't know if it's because they've been let out for the day. I don't know. You know,
1: a new environment,
0: but it's just like, and then they come over to you, and then the parents are expecting you to be like, I don't mind you stepping on my feet, I do,
1: yeah.
0: I mean, I do have a habit of saying, whose child is this?
1: Honestly, whenever I see a child and a parent is not an adult is not behind them, that's the first thing I shout at. Whose child is this?
0: Yeah.
1: You know, the way...
0: Because they're sitting there on their phones or they're sitting there on
1: oblivious.
0: Their...
1: Oblivious. Yeah. And that's how people picnic get teeth. Snatch,
0: true.
1: Whatever the word
0: it's
1: is.
0: True.
1: Kidnap. It's true, because back in the days, it's not happening as much. But do you remember back in the days where children just used to get...
0: Taken. Because they'd walk off with a stranger.
1: Yeah.
0: A stranger just has to be nice to them and they'd walk off.
1: Exactly.
0: You know, but I do find that... that's what I'm saying. I'm not blaming the children. I'm blaming the parents because I think you're the one responsible. They're not at that age where they understand that they're actually annoying people. And, you know, if you go out for a drink and there's children there, fine, but just behave yourself.
1: Yeah.
0: I mean, We went to the Mobo for Sunday lunch a couple of weeks ago.
1: Oh, okay.
0: And we House talked to Mobo. Yeah. But what I

0: like is, as soon as they saw her, did they see her? Did they offer her something? Or I think Naomi had something for her to use to colour.
1: Yeah.
0: So got that out, and she was able to do that.
1: Yeah, she was, yeah, she had something to focus on.
0: And I think it's about, yeah, occupying them, occupying, focusing them.
1: Yeah.
0: Because it's a big people place.
1: Yes.
0: It's not a little children's place. And so she sat there and she did that. And then when her food came, she ate her food fine. There was no sort of throwing it all over the place. Anyhow, she soon would have found out if she did start doing that. But, you know, there was none of that. But you know the Alma, do you remember that in Crystal Palace?
1: Oh, my God.
0: They don't have children in
1: there. Well, I went with Naomi one day. Yeah. We saw a sign saying that no children are allowed. And actually, we took exception to that because it was one of our favourite places to go. But I get it.
0: That's most pre the reason
1: I get it now. Yeah. At the time, I just thought, how dare they? Because we'd planned to go there.
0: Exactly.
1: And we had to go somewhere else.
0: It's a nice
1: pub. Yeah.
0: You know, but I can see that if they've had children there in the past and they've been disrupted, and especially around that area, you know they're going to be privileged.
1: Yeah.
0: Or acting
1: entitled.
0: Like, you know, so they just, they've mostly just said, right, you know what, to avoid confrontation or issues with parents carrying on, just don't have them in here. And they've obviously not suffered because of it, because they're still there.
1: I know. But you know what? 6 weeks, it's longer, isn't it?
0: Yeah.
1: It's a really long time, isn't it, to keep children occupied, and there is a price. There is always a price. Nothing is free.
0: No.
1: And a couple of weeks on the show, Rosie, do you remember we did a show about reading and books and
0: stuff? Exactly.
1: And I think one of the things that's linked into the National Year of Reading
0: is
1: that libraries are offering so many. You mentioned it already. There are so many things that are happening that are free.
0: Yes.
1: That really is free. And it's about how you schedule it.
0: Yes.
1: And I know even in Croydon, are they opening up that?
0: Yes,
1: do you remember?
0: They've got that
1: what do you
0: beach.
1: Call it? Costa, like a beach.
0: Yeah, at the top of the Central.
1: Yeah.
0: So that's definitely there again.
1: Yeah, so there are things that
0: And I know it's hard
1: do.
0: For parents, because if you're working,
1: I
0: know it's hard to sort of get out and do things with your children, but, you know, I know some people who work from home will make the time.
1: Yeah.
0: And just make... I think it's about sometimes maybe... Because we know, like, with a lot of employers, there is some people have the flexibility, so it's using that flexibility to see how that can help you to fit into the summer holidays. But remember, I used to rely on grandmas and aunties,
1: honestly,
0: and things like that during the summer holidays.
1: Yeah, and we've spoken about this before, but when we were younger, our parents just left us to our own devices, because the more of you there is, that's your entertainment.
0: Exactly.
1: You know, you look after, you
0: and
1: look out for each other.
0: Had to look after the little ones.
1: That responsibility,
0: And the big ones sometimes weren't that much older than us.
1: No, exactly.
0: You know
1: probably
0: mean?
1: About a year older.
0: Because when you think, when you had big families, you were very close in age.
1: Absolutely.
0: It was as soon as they dropped one, they came up. within 6 weeks, they were pregnant again.
1: Those were the days.
0: Yeah. You know, I mean, so the age groups were quite close. So even though saying that the big one would look after you, it still wasn't that much older. But everybody looked out for everyone. So if you notice someone was missing, you'd panic because you'd know you'd get in trouble.
1: Exactly.
0: You know what I mean? So, and our parents didn't miss in them days.
1: No,
0: so.
1: They didn't.
0: Yeah.
1: And at the first hour of the show, we mentioned that one of the things about, we always talk about awareness, what is happening. And the end of the month is what we call a late July National Parks Week or something like that. And parks is a really nice place because there are some areas that are secluded just for children, so people won't have their dogs leaving their mess in certain areas. And actually, Croydon has quite a lot of really
0: parks.
1: Lovely parks, you know, that, you know, you take a picnic, you go there. There are things.
0: We've used it for that for ourselves.
1: Well, that's the point.
0: We?
1: Exactly.
0: Yeah.
1: You know, we have barbecues or birthday parties and have our speakers really up loud, listen to Croydon FM. As you do. But, there are things that you can do with your children, but we know it's easier said than done. You know, but we started off talking about pubs banning children and behaviour, and it is about behaviour, isn't it? And what's acceptable and what isn't. So what you would put up with at home, because I think it starts from home.
0: Of course it does. They can do that at home, and that's fine.
1: Yeah.
0: You know, but when it's just about, I think it's about teaching children how to behave when they are out of the home.
1: Yeah.
0: And how they interact with other people yeah. when they're out of the home.
1: I agree.
0: And the same, like, just you travelling, because I know you don't do coach.
1: I don't do cattle class. I'm too old for that.
0: Exactly. Yeah. So, but then this time of year is when you're going to get a lot of children on it. And this is where you don't get them sitting down. This is where they...
1: Yeah.
0: And I mean, I get it, because again, honestly, it's a long journey yeah. for some of them to yeah. be sitting in one place, especially when they're not used to sitting in one place for that amount of time. So again, it's about keeping them occupied. Because when we went to Ethiopia and Zuri came with us, she has... Naomi had all her colouring.
1: Yeah, you have to. Yeah.
0: And she had headphones yeah. so she could listen to her own thing, music and
1: that occupied her
0: learning her. Things yeah. to occupy her. But then also on the airline, they gave her a rucksack.
1: Okay,
0: and
1: nice.
0: In that rucksack, it actually had things to keep children yeah. occupied.
1: Yeah.
0: So to me, that's a really good thing. And I think that's something that I hope airlines keep up. I don't know if they still do it on BA and Virgin, because we haven't travelled on that, but they did it on Ethiopian Airways.
1: I'd hope they do that, yeah.
0: And they did it going and coming, so she's ended up with two rucksacks, but it kept her occupied for the journey.
1: And stimulated, yeah. you know, that kind yeah.
0: And then in between that, she just slept, and
1: yeah.
0: You know, like the rest of us, but she wasn't disruptive or anything. So it's how you keep them occupied.
1: Yeah, so for parents out there, good luck.
0: We feel you.
1: We feel for you. We've been there. That's yeah. why we're aunties now, because we've been there. We're yeah. not going back there
0: exactly.
1: again.
0: Definitely,
1: you know what
0: not.
1: I mean? let's listen to a couple of reggae tunes related to summer. Keep it locked. This is Croydon FM, and we are the aunties.
2: Yeah, Nicole, I'm going to love this, you know.

0: Shaggy.
1: We love Shaggy, so does Olga. Olga, for your... He's on point, isn't he? You know, I've never seen... Have I ever seen Shaggy? Have you seen him in concert?
2: I haven't seen him in concert. I've seen him in just...
1: He pops
2: outside
1: up
2: somewhere.
1: Yeah,
2: I was going to a concert somewhere and he was outside. Do you know what I mean? He was there, but I've not seen him perform.
1: No, yeah.
2: Went, hi, Shaggy.
1: Did you?
2: Yeah, and he went, hi, Rosie. Not really. He just went, hi.
1: Yeah, I do. When I see people that I...
2: No, but I actually did say that. I'll be like, how do you know my name?
1: And there's a few times in Jamaica that people get calling me auntie, and I thought, I'm even famous in Jamaica.
2: It's so true.
1: I know, you think, okay, I look like an auntie?
2: Exactly.
1: In fact, actually, there was a woman, African-American, they really get on my nerves, I've said it now. You know, and she was in the hotel and I was dancing. This is a Guan mummy. I look upon her. Do I look like a mummy? I'm more an auntie.
2: Exactly.
1: Because mummy implies that you're old. And I look upon her and I thought to myself, up to
2: how old are you?
1: How old are you? Yeah. Do you know what I mean? I'm proud to be my age, but I just thought, how dare you? Do you know what I mean? And I never spoke to her. I could. And Rosie, there was at the hotel. See, I'm talking about something completely different. They had like, what do you call it? Like competitions, right?
2: Yeah.
1: They had a bingo one, and I shouted out, bingo. And he said, no.
2: It's holes.
1: No, it's not even that. It was diagonal you had to go.
2: Oh, is that one
1: first? So that really got on my nerves, right? And then they did this trivial questions, right?
2: Oh, yeah.
1: And I won. That's why I won the coffee, because I knew all of them.
2: Oh, right.
1: Because for once, right, it wasn't all American questions.
2: Yeah.
1: A lot of the questions was related to the UK.
2: Okay.
1: So I was just like,
2: Yes, I know this one.
1: Yeah, a lot of, especially sporting questions.
2: Oh, great.
1: And
2: yes.
1: Ryan was kind of helping me as well.
2: Yeah.
1: So when it came to the very end and they were tallying it, and he was sort of saying, like, in fifth place is such and such with such a point. And I'm thinking, where's my name? I must have come sixth or seventh. And then when they said Pauline, I screamed up the place.
2: I bet you did.
1: It was
2: oh
1: so embarrassing. I want some Blue Mountain coffee.
2: Yeah.
1: So I didn't have to buy it.
2: Oh,
1: yeah.
2: Good.
1: So I don't know why I'm talking about that, because
2: that's fine.
1: Yeah, it just came in. It just came up. Do you know what
2: yeah.
1: I mean? But listen, yeah, because we're talking about Shaggy and all of that.
2: That's why.
1: But what we're going to talk about, we're going to talk about children. We're still talking about children, but it's more about school uniforms, isn't it?
2: Well, the thing is, I said to Paulie when she got back, they've got school uniforms in the shops already. And that's before even schools broke up.
1: Yeah,
2: schools have only literally, I mean, the private schools broke up earlier, like they always do. But even this week, I've seen like children going down the road with their school uniform.
1: But why do they do that, Rosie? Because, you know, over the summer period, children have like a growth spurt.
2: Yeah.
1: And so is it that, oh my God, talking about school uniforms, do you remember back in the days? I remember my first school uniform. It could have lasted me for 3 years because it was so big.
2: Well, that's what our parents used to do.
1: Yeah.
2: Remember, the jackets.
1: The blazers especially.
2: Yeah, they used to...
1: Sew it up
2: inside so that the sleeves weren't too long.
1: Because it's expensive.
2: Yeah. And the jumpers were like two sizes too big.
1: Too big, yeah.
2: You know, the shirts, well, they knew shirts would wear out. So that wasn't so much big.
1: Yeah.
2: I even remember wearing shoes that were size too big.
1: No.
2: Yes.
1: Oh, no.
2: So that we could grow into them.
1: Oh, yeah. God. Did you put tissue and have a sock in it or something?
2: Yeah.
1: Oh, my gosh.
2: Because that's what it was.
1: People still doing that now.
2: Yeah. Well, it would be interesting.
1: But it's better that it's too big than too small.
2: Exactly. Because if it's too small, you're just mashing up their feet. And they look really ill-fitted.
1: Oh, my God.
2: But, yeah. And the skirts were really, really long. And as you got taller, the skirts got shorter and shorter.
1: Yeah. But you're right about school uniforms. I don't get it. Because I think you're right. Before the end of term.
2: Yeah. It's in the shop already.
1: It's in the shop. And it's quite pricey. We were saying in between that... You know, certain schools, if a private school, because the school my son went to, they had their own, they call it commissariat, something like that. It was a shop.
2: Where you go and buy their uniforms.
1: On the grounds where you have to buy their uniforms. But I still was buying the shirts.
2: Outside.
1: Or the grey trousers. It was just the ties and the blazer and the badges that goes with it. And the sporting equipment that came with it. Do you know what I mean?
2: Because it can work out really, really expensive for parents.
1: I bet it is, isn't it?
2: And you think to yourself, and then by the end of term, they've grown out of it. How much did I pay for that jacket?
1: Yeah.
2: You know what I mean?
1: Or if they lose it.
2: Oh, my days. Yes. Yes. And sometimes, even though you put their name in it, it never reappears.
1: Do you remember those days where you were sewing, where you got advanced, where you had it, all their names printed on a thing? You cut it.
2: That white
1: thing with their name.
2: You cut it.
1: And then you stitched.
2: Yeah. And then they got a bit more sophisticated that you could just iron it
1: on. Oh, my God. If anyone with younger kids is listening, are you still doing that?
2: Exactly.
1: Because that just came... It was just everything you were...
2: It had to put their
1: name
2: in.
1: And they still lost it.
2: Exactly. And they still never found it.
1: Never found it, innit?
2: And this is when you used to go mad. You know how much I paid for that?
1: Yeah.
2: Do you know how much I paid?
1: It's true.
2: You're like, now I've got to go out and buy another one. And some schools would say that you can't come back into school unless you had
1: until
2: a
1: certain... Until you got a full uniform.
2: You know. But with a lot of schools now, what they have is they have, you know, when things do get lost and pupils don't claim them, they actually keep them.
1: Mm.
2: And if someone has lost something, they can go and get something from lost property.
1: That's brilliant, yeah.
2: You know, because like if a parent says, well, I can't afford to buy another jacket for Jack. And so they say, well, we can take Jack along to the second-hand thing in the school where we keep all lost property and no one's claimed it, and just they take them in there and see if anything fits.
1: I remember Ryan's first school, his primary school, they had a second-hand school uniform sale.
2: Oh, right,
1: which, although, you know, it was a fee-paying school, you know, still a lot of people couldn't afford
2: it.
1: And if you keep your stuff good.
2: Yeah.
1: You know, like blazers, why would you want to buy a new one?
2: Exactly.
1: When you can actually get a second-hand one. And you were selling it for silly money, and the money went back. You know, it was really silly. You would decide how much you wanted to charge, and the school would give you back the money for that. You know, so that was a really good...
2: No, I think that's really good.
1: A really good thing to do.
2: Otherwise, what do you do with them at the end of term? Because you know they're not going to wear it, so you've just got it there in the house, haven't you? Until you're clearing out, and you think, why have you still got 5 blazers? Do you know what I mean?
1: Yeah, it's true. You know,
2: I just think it's a good way of recycling as well. And like, as we've got lots of people like trying to save the earth and looking at better ways of like not spending. Yes, that I think most schools should like really offer now and say like we have a second hand.
1: Especially if they're in good condition.
2: Exactly.
1: It's funny.
2: Exactly, because you wouldn't take them otherwise.
1: No.
2: You'd just say they've got to be in good condition and they've got to be clean.
1: Yeah.
2: You know, even though I would, if I was going to do that, even though they said to me it was clean, I'd still clean it again.
1: Yeah. I when I was younger, we lived in Jamaica for a while and I went to school. I can't remember because I was just too young. But one thing about Jamaica, and I know you'll agree with me, is their school uniform. Those kids just look so...
2: Yeah.
1: It literally is crisp. It's like they must start...
2: That's
1: where white is isn't
2: gosh,
1: it? Just looking at them, and I'm just amazed at them, you know?
2: Because when I see white shirts over here, well, I should say grey, I look at them and I think, why isn't your shirt white? I mean, it bogs me. I know it shouldn't because it's got nothing to do with me, but I just like when something's white, that it looks white, that it doesn't look grey. Because, I mean, there's sometimes when things like start to look grey, and I just soak them.
1: Yeah.
2: Do you know what I mean?
1: Yeah.
2: I just soaked them. And I mean, your mother-in-law.
1: Yeah.
2: She's the one that said to me, because I remember seeing like Mackie in a shirt. And I said, the first, I just said, hello, Mackie. And that was it. And I said, how come your shirt's so white? And he burst out laughing. He goes, oh, hello to you, Rosie. I said, Mackie, I'm just drawn to your shirt. Why is it so white?
1: Yeah.
2: And then he said to me, Gwen.
1: Yeah.
2: And so when I saw her and I said to her, how comes Mackie's shirt so white? And so she told me what she did.
1: Yeah, yeah.
2: And so I went home and that's what I do to my whites now.
1: What do you do?
2: She just told me to soak it in.
1: It's about soaking it.
2: And she said it's what you soak it in. So I just bought everything that she said that she soaked it in. And like every now and again, I do a soak of all the whites.
1: Yeah, yeah.
2: So it brings the colour out. I don't do it every single time.
1: No, but
2: like when I see them starting to look a bit dull, I think, right, they're going to get soaked before they get washed.
1: Exactly.
2: You know, so yeah, it's just weird that, and I remember when I worked in schools and like even like teachers and when they brought their children up and I looked at their shirts and I'm like, I come to shirt looks so great.
1: Yeah.
2: I didn't actually say it to them though.
1: No.
2: But I just thought, you know, I'm sorry.
1: Especially why is it? I've always wanted to know why the colour of their shirt is always so mucky.
2: Because they don't scrub it, do they? Because, you know, it gets all the grease.
1: No, but what I'm saying, you put your child in a shirt. Yeah. This sounds really silly, and they come home, and the whole of the collar is just messy. What is it about our necks? Do you know what I'm saying?
2: I think it's the grease, isn't it?
1: What, from your hair?
2: Well, I know, yeah.
1: But from our cream.
2: But remember when you sweat, the cream...
1: Yeah, but it's the collar bit that
2: would... I think with us, it's the grease.
1: Okay.
2: I think it's grease because we grease and we cream our bodies.
1: Yeah.
2: Because remember, not everybody used to cream their bodies in the day.
1: No.
2: And they used to laugh at us when we used to cream our body. So we would always have that round there because it's like if we're sweating, we've got the grease from there and we've got the cream from our body.
1: This is...
2: No, I'm getting a bit too detailed. Yeah. But that's what I think it is, anyhow.
1: Yeah.
2: You know, and so that's why we always used to have to... We always
1: to scrub
2: had that
1: the
2: brush.
1: Neck.
2: Remember that brush?
1: That's what I'm
2: that
1: saying.
2: That wooden brush. Make sure you scrub the colour.
1: Yeah.
2: So always
1: before it goes in the washing machine, isn't it?
2: The collars and the underarms because, like, you know, again, when you sweat, it's the two places.
1: But so. I don't know how much school uniforms are, but I think it's really good that you've got an option of... buying it from supermarkets.
2: Yes, because it's so much cheaper.
1: And it's, you know, you have 3-4 shirts in a pack.
2: Yes.
1: And not everything is uniform. Although you may have a standard uniform in terms of colours.
2: Yes.
1: A white shirt is a white shirt.
2: Wherever
1: a grey trousers
2: from.
1: Is a grey trousers or a blue skirt or whatever. You know, so...
2: Because I used to buy from... I mean, like you say, they used to send me to special uniform shops.
1: Yep.
2: I remember having to get on a bus to get the because it was out of town, and to get a jacket for Naomi, because she went to a private school, so it was a specific shop that you had to buy it to, from. But then I said to her, when it comes to your shirts, we went into what was it, Asda then?
1: Supermarket.
2: A supermarket, and we just bought a set of three.
1: That uniform shop still down on Surrey Street?
2: Yes, it is.
1: Okay, they've been going for years.
2: The last time I went down there, it was there. Yes, and that has a massive queue outside of it. But it usually when it's like the day before.
1: Exactly.
2: Yes, so I think the week leading up to everybody going back to school, that's when you'll see people out there queuing and to buy from there, so it still gets good custom,
1: okay,
2: you know, to my knowledge. So yeah,
1: all right, Rosie, it's coming up to that
2: time.
1: Let's try and finish off with a tune. It's that time. But listen, if you're on holiday, just enjoy, you know.
2: Exactly.
1: Enjoy.
2: Make the most of it.
1: Make the most of it.
2: Look,
1: and keep safe. Yeah, when we spoke about swimming and incidents, just be really careful.
2: Exactly.
1: Yeah, and look out for each other, isn't it?
2: And another thing that happened, I mean, it was involved, David Lean was involved in it, actually. They had the big screen, you know, because of the football.
1: It was the Wimbledon. I thought you meant the big screen outside East Croydon Station.
2: No, they did. It's that. I'm talking about that. But David Lean was involved.
1: Of course, they were. Yeah, yeah.
2: And they showed some movies for children.
1: Oh yeah, they do.
2: We took Zuri.
1: Yeah, yeah, it's
2: and
1: lovely,
2: then
1: isn't it?
2: One of your ladies, I said to her, and she goes, "Oh, I thought I recognised you.
1: One of the aunties.
2: You're one of the aunties." And I said, "Yeah,
1: yeah, yeah."
2: And so she gave us something else for the next day because we were on a Saturday.
1: Yeah.
2: So we got up and took Zuri on the Sunday as well, so that she could watch the film.
1: Yeah, I thought you meant because you know when it was Wimbledon.
2: Yes, I know they had the screen.
1: I thought that was a really amazing thing to do.
2: I think they had it for the football.
1: For the
2: as
1: football,
2: well.
1: Yeah, it's really
2: and
1: good.
2: And then she was handing out your leaflets.
1: Yeah.
2: But I saw it and I said to Naomi, "Let's just take Zuri up there."
1: That sounds good.
2: So that's what we did. Anyhow, it's time to say goodbye.
1: Oh gosh, that was great.
2: Yeah. I mean, gosh, thank you Dion, thank you Augusty, thank you Karen, thank you Aidan, all for listening, and for all our silence listeners as well, thank you so much for tuning in to Croydon FM, which is 97.8 and 99.4. and remember what we always say each week is to live good, love life and laugh a lot.
1: Absolutely. We're probably going to get cut off in a minute, but just before we do, Tanya is up next with Mixed Signals. Have a lovely weekend. The aunties, we were here, we did daya, but now we're gone.
2: Yeah.
1: So have a lovely weekend. We're going to leave you
2: Take
1: with hot. 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
1: Welcome back to Mixed Signals with me, Tanya Nushka, as mentioned. And thank you so much to the lovely aunties for another amazing show. It's summer, so going straight in with a song that is basically all about the weather and all about this sunny set temperament. Even the album actually is called When the Sun Dips 90 Degrees. So this is Yasmin Lacey with 90 Degrees. And I love her voice. She's from Ezra Collective, if for anyone who thinks they recognise her.

love that tune. That's Blackbirds with Mysterious Vibes, from 1977. And they actually spell their name B-Y-R-D-S, so Blackbirds, because they were inspired by Donald Byrd, who's obviously amazing, prolific, iconic trumpeter, and features that the band actually features some of the Howard University students who played on keys, sax, clarinet, drums, bass, vocals, flute, you name it, with him. So anyway, I'm jumping all the way back to South London because it's our favourite place, isn't it? Of course it is. So South London-based saxophonist and producer Venna. You know, you can get modern jazz, which is doing bits, especially from here. So this track is called Prophet, and it's off his album Malik. And I urge you all to check it out if you've not listened to it. Came out last year.

So going from south side to north side, that's the name of the artist, so it's NXFRTH side. That track is called So Far. So I'm going all the way back to, like, I think it's actually 2000s, not even 90s, but NERD, well, Beanie Man actually, featuring Janet Jackson, the Queen, Feel It Boy, which came out on from the album Tropical Storm. So actually I'm going to play back-to-back Neptune's tunes. The next one is featuring the amazing Alicia Dixon in the video. I'm going to play She Wants to Move, but yeah, I think these are 2000 tracks actually.

0: It was in cutie, cutie. Tell all the girls them for move them booty. For shake them thing in the city I've seen. And the brand new style just come in. Well, this is Tipper Irie. Listen, my people, you're tuned in to Croydon FM. 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

0: story. Apparently, Alicia Dixon obviously looks like a garage goddess in this video, but she ended up needing an oxygen mask because she was so hot. She started having palpitations when they were shooting that video. A little random fact for you there.
1: Carrera's Classics is your go-to show for a weekly hit of the best hip-hop, R&B and slow jams of yesteryear. I'll be bringing you timeless hits to vibe to every Thursday from 3 to 5pm. But you see me, I like to do things differently and play you some tunes you may have even forgotten about. Sure, we'll throw in the classics you love, but expect to hear those underrated bangers of the

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1: You definitely won't, so make sure you lock into Carrera Show. And on that subject, we are going in with a bit of Brandy, Aphrodisiac, which was the third and last.

the Sing Along Crew, another 2000, early 2000 R&B banger. So that was, of course, Dwello with Find A Way. And that track actually samples the Blackbirds, but not Mysterious Vibes, as I played earlier. A track called Dreaming About You, and it's also sampled in Just Saying by The Internet. So anyway, I'm jumping all the way forward to 2026 now. This track is by an artist called Kola, so K-O-L-A, and it's sort of it's groovy, yet sort of softly dreamlike sonic journey that, yeah, you'll see what I mean, but it's a really beautiful song. Big fan. So yeah, it's called Rising, sorry, by the way. Distracted by the heat.

beautiful song. I like reluctant to cut it off, but that is a bit of Robert Glasper featuring Yeba on the vocal there with Over, which came off Black Radio 3, which came out 2022. I'm going to go back in with a little bit, and actually another tune from this year, Sam Henshaw, Closer, off the album It Could Be Worse. This is a really beautiful song as well. Obviously, the second half of the show gets a little bit more bouncy, let's say, but the first half is always a bit relaxing and a bit philosophical. So yeah, this is Sam Henshaw.

gotta love like the fact that this is, that's a modern tune, but it's, you can hear the sort of Marvin Gaye, Curtis Mayfield, 70s soul like influence in there. So yeah, gotta love it. You see, old tunes are the best tunes sometimes. But so I'm actually gonna go back in with this one, by Johnny Guitar Watson, Superman Lover. Everyone, even if you don't know the original tune, it's been sampled in 55 songs, including A Day of Superman Lover by Redman. Mary and Biggie sampled it in What's the 411 on the remix. Rage and Afro Puffs, that's like to name a few. I don't want to do the whole show giving you a list of tracks, but this is a big, big tune. So this is Superman Lover by Johnny Guitar Watson.

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1: Join me every Sunday between the hours of 5 and 7 while I'll be playing you the best in old school reggae on the Revival Rundown Show with me, Sergeant Bilko. So, pour yourself something nice and sit

0: raps that I'm wrapping up the first half of the show and running some news with this tune playing in the background. Please don't go anywhere because I'll be back for the second half of the show where it gets a little bit more rowdy.
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2: Andy Burnham is to host his first meeting at Number 10 North in Manchester. He'll chair a gathering of the National Economic Council, a cabinet committee which deals with economic challenges. The new site is at Heron House near Manchester's Albert Square, a building which is also home to GCHQ's Manchester and Northwest Hub. The PM says he's determined to devolve power away from Westminster.
3: And the whole purpose of Number 10 North is to put more power into every postcode in the land. How do we get power out of Whitehall and Westminster into the hands of people at a local level so that they can make a difference and turn things around?
2: The government says the UK is ready to defend itself after Iran claimed Britain would bear responsibility for allowing the US to use British bases. Tehran have accused the UK of complicity in the crime of aggression and war crimes. It's been confirmed that Southport killer Axel Rudakabana has been transferred from prison to Broadmoor Psychiatric Hospital. The Ministry of Justice is stressing that it does not alter his 52-year sentence. Next Wednesday, it marks 2 years since the now 19-year-old carried out the attack, killing three girls. A social media ban for under-16s would let tech companies off the hook. That's the warning from former Deputy PM and Meta executive Nick Clegg. He says that it won't solve the problem and could push children to less safe corners of the internet. Young people's life satisfaction has plummeted in recent years. A think tank says fewer than half of 16 to 24-year-olds living in England feel satisfied with their lives nowadays. The IPPR pin it down to employment opportunities, lack of support in education, and general disconnect from communities. Connor Carlton is their spokesperson.
4: Children and young people are in desperate need of greater investment and greater support from across the board, from early years right through to 16. So what we're really calling for is investment in children and young people, investment in education, to fix some of these issues.
2: And there's some more hot weather on the way, with some heat health alerts issued in England across the weekend. Yellow alerts are now in place for the Midlands, east of England and south until 9 a.m. on Sunday. It's expected we could reach temperatures of the high 20s and potentially the 30s. 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
2: Welcome back to anyone who's just locked in. Welcome to the show. That's Tanya Nushka, as said, with Mixed Signals. Yeah, I usually like lift up the vibe a little bit at this stage, but actually I'm going to stick with a nice kind of lilty reggae vibe. So this is a bit of Dennis Brown now with Revolution.

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1: 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It's the original. Right now you're locked into Croydon FM and we're doing it again. Aye.

That track's from 2008, sorry, but it feels like I've been jamming to it for much, much longer than that. So anyway, jumping back to 2025 now. This is a bit of Nico Rebel type of love. Jumping to Trinidad, in fact.

Love that one. So Lila EK, of course, with Biggest Fan, about her bigging up her mum. Big up all the Mumsies out there with us all past. Very important, otherwise we wouldn't be here, would we? So yeah, jump in to T-Word Savage now with Koroba. I love this track. It's produced by Maestro Sugar and on this London. Big tune.

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0: Riley, and if you like your reggae dancehall, straight after me we've got Rashida with Rhythms and Rash, then Sara Saz, but after that there's we've got a bit of Militant Tees on with the with, actually I'll let him tell you in fact, because I'm not doing a good job explaining it, so one sec.
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0: There you go, well explained. So we know with my show, I like to sort of jump around the genres. I just like to play vibey tunes. So this is a little saunter to the old good old garage days with a bit of Ed's Case featuring Shelley Nelson, Something in Your Eyes. So I know there's a bit of a build-up always with some of these tracks. The intros are quite long, but let's all remember it's worth it for the drop and what that used to be like in raves. There you go.

Serious, serious tune that was. That's Bosco, Treasure Fingers and Rosic with Mine, which was released on Fool's Gold Records in 2016. So we all know and love Clear Soul. This is a little remix by DJ Maestro and DJ Super D of Know That You Are Loved, which I'm not sure everyone's heard it, the original, but I'm sure we all have. I feel like she gets played in every coffee shop I walk into now. But anyway, this is a bit of a dancey remix.

Catch me every Tuesday 8 till 10pm where I host the Nami Wham Show, playing the best in drill, grime, rap and club. And I'll be joined by some very special guests, bringing you interviews, freestyles, live sets, B2Bs and much more.

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1: That's right, you're listening to Croydon FM. So I thought that was a little bit of Funky D produced by the king himself, Wiley, with a little bit of, what was the track called? Oh my gosh, my brain's gone now. What did I play? Move With The Times, that was it, from Best Of Both Worlds. But I'm dropping a little, going back into garage actually. I'm playing a lot of garage this set actually. This is New Design, Taking Over Me, from year 2000. It's not as common as some of the other big tunes that we used to be playing in the rave. So at least, yeah. Taking it somewhere else.

haven't got a bit of a drum and bass feel, this one. And if you are into your drum and bass, you should all know this by now, but straight after Rashida, Rhythms and Rash, we've got Sara Staz with Bassline Friday. So don't go anywhere the whole day, because we've got

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After General Levy, incredible. I probably think this is the second biggest jungle tune from when I was younger. So this obviously came out in 1996. Elizabeth Troy on the vocal. She still looks as beautiful as ever. She's still releasing music. I've only got two tunes left, if I'm lucky, to squeeze out. So I'm gonna come back into the modern era. I love a little throwback tune, but there's so many good dance tracks out there right now. So I'm gonna go forward to Nika Time with Between the Brandy. They are actually based in Serbia, but I love the influence of Brandy throughout the track. So going straight back in now.

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Online,

dance tunes, but that again, that was Nikki Tone, so N-E-E-K-E-E Tone, with Between the Brandy, and of course it's got the Isley Brothers Between the Sheets sample on there as well. So actually I've got one more track, it's probably going to cut off before I finish, but remember not to go anywhere because we've got Rashida with Rhythms and Rash on straight after me. So talking about the influence of UK, the UK dance sounds on other people, this track is a big one from back in the day. On the garage dance floors, but actually Lenny Fontana is from New York, and this was a regular tune at UKG raves growing up, Spirit of the Sun. What a tune. This is the Danny Lewis remix. So yeah, don't go anywhere because we've got Rashida with Rhythms and Rash, and I will check you all next week. Have a wicked weekend.

0: Here at Croydon FM, we're on the lookout for DJs and presenters. 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
3: Hello, hello, hello. Croydon FM. How are we feeling? It's a Friday, it is 2 p.m, so you guys know what that means. It is now time for Rhythms and Rash. It's your girl Rashida taking over from the gorgeous Tanya Nushka. I hope she's warmed you guys up for me. I know she has. She always does. She always does. I'm going to be here with you guys until 4 p.m. this afternoon with the best in Afrobeats, Amapiano, R&B and hip-hop. Hello, my people. I hope you guys are doing good and I hope you've had great weeks. I myself have had a great week. I'm still on a birthday high. I had my birthday wine tasting on Saturday, which I told you guys about last week, which was amazing, but I'm going to get into that a little bit later. But guys, as always, I've got a fun fact for you and I've also got some throwbacks for you in Run It Back Rash. Also, guys, exciting, I'm going to be introducing a new segment. Yes, guys, I've got a new segment. I'm going to be adding a little something new to the show. We're going to get into that a little bit later. But I hope you guys are good. We are going to catch a vibe. We're going to get weekend ready. The sun is shining. I didn't expect it to be this warm today, but it was a nice little surprise when I was walking here. So we're going to get lit. And we are going to kick off the show with some Ira Starr. This is Rush.
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Yeah. Ice.

0: secrets I know got you stressed. 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Haven't decided just yet. Yeah.
1: Guys, you know what, yeah, I saw a tweet the other day and it said, why does everyone get to party with Drake except for me? Because one thing about Drake, people are going to see him about, or he's just going to be, you know. So he had a party recently in Jez, I think it was like some sort of like World Cup ending party, and he was just so active, and I'm like, can you come and do that in London so I can come and meet you? How about that, Drake? Like, let's bring this energy to London. Do you know what I mean? You love us so much, let's bring it here. Drake there with Shebang. Keep it locked, guys.
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1: Guys, I finally got round to watching the BET Awards, by the way. You know, last week I was talking about the BET Awards. I got round to watching it, and Kehlani performed a version of Folded, and I think that is the best version that she's performed. Like, it was honestly 10 out of 10. And she had Jamie Foxx on the keys, and then Jamie Foxx had his daughter on the guitar. Like, it was amazing. If you haven't watched it, go and check it out, because it was just, oh my goodness. And she looks beautiful as well, absolutely beautiful. Kehlani there with Folded. Hello, hi everyone, how you feeling? What is going on? If you're just looking into Croydon FM now, I am Rashida. This is Rhythms and Rash, and I am here with you until 4 p.m. and I'm going to play you the best in Afrobeats, Amapiano, R&B and hip hop. And we are getting weekend ready, because it is almost the weekend. But speaking of weekend, guys, so you know it was my birthday last week, and you guys know that I go very in with the celebrations. I've been talking about my birthday from, you guys are probably sick of me, and I might talk about it. Well, I mean, we're almost at the end of July. I might go until the end of July, because technically it's the whole month I celebrate for. But anyway, I went wine tasting last week, last Saturday, and it was just so much fun. It was this beautiful vineyard in Dorking. And me and my girls just had such a lovely day. Like, honestly, I'm still thinking about it. I'm still reeling. We had such an amazing time. We all dressed up. The theme was Real Housewives. I told everyone to make up a tagline. Everyone delivered. Like, it was so much fun. We started off with this little train kind of cart thing, and it took us up into the vineyard, and they were just talking to us about wine. I love wine very much. And then we came back down. We had lunch at this restaurant, and it was like at the top. It was like on this top floor, and you could literally see the vineyard. The weather was beautiful. It was honestly just such a lovely day. The food was absolutely amazing. Then we did an indoor wine tasting as well. So it was a really, really nice day. Like, I would recommend it to anyone. It was amazing. But I actually don't have any more celebrations to do, guys. I'm actually done. No. I've got one more thing to do next week, and then I am officially done. But yeah, you guys know I'm a big birthday person, so I have to go in. I have got to go in every single time. But after next week, I'm done, because it won't be July anymore anyway, so the momentum will be done. But it was amazing. I would recommend that to anybody, by the way. It's a lovely little activity to do with your girls. But guys, let's get back into some more music to come. I've got some Kendrick Lamar, I've got some Molly and Tyler, and remember, we also have a new segment coming up as well, so keep it locked right here. For all of that, let's get into this one from Sailor.
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0: Young Fog and Travis Scott there with The London. Speaking of Travis Scott, he's in a film, guys. I completely forgot. I remember seeing the pictures, I think it was like last year, of him in a film, and I didn't realise it was The Odyssey, which I need to go and watch. I'm so excited because I've heard amazing things. Keep it locked, guys.
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1: Molly and Tyler there with Body Go. Speaking of Tyler, her new album, A-Pop, dropped today. It's actually been quite a good day for new music because Nine's dropped as well. So remember Nine said that he was going into retire. So he's retired, but he was like all the songs basically that did not make it onto his albums, he's now put onto one project which has dropped today and I need to listen to. So yeah, it's a good new music Friday, guys. So I'm going to spend my evening going through everything as I do and I'll be back to give you guys my opinions next week. But guys, how are we feeling? How are we feeling? I hope you guys are enjoying the music and the vibes so far. I most definitely

0: So that will either be a new song, a song that I'm feeling, or just a song that's stuck in my head. Because so music, I feel like songs are always stuck in my head. So I'm like, do you know what? Let me just share that with you guys. So this new segment is going to be called Rash's Rhythm of the Week, and we're going to get straight into this one. This one is a new one. Well, technically it came out at the beginning of this month, but I only kind of got wind of it proper and proper listened to it the other day. So we're going to get straight into it. This is a new one, and this comes from Mr. Easy and Vibes Cartel. Now you guys know I love me some Vibes. Love Vibes down. I went to his concert last year. I know he's got a show coming up with Movado in September. That's coming so soon because we're almost in August. I'm gonna try and get a ticket to that one and go, because that's gonna be generational. So I'm gonna try and get a ticket. But this week's Rash's Rhythm of the Week is Mr. Easy and Vibes Cartel. This is Lambo. Keep it locked, guys.
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1: Chris Brown and Young Thug there with Go Crazy. Guys, I want to very quickly talk Love Island with you because, yeah, if you're watching, usually, yeah, the last week is always a bit like, everyone's in love, everyone's kind of like coming towards the end. So no, not that nobody cares, but everyone's just like, oh, you know, we're coming to the end now, so there's not much drama. But the producers this season, yeah, have said, we ain't going to make this last week quiet, yeah? We're going to really give you something. It has been messy. So we had the Grafties the other day, which was very messy. And can I say to the producers, yeah, that Keep My Name Out Your Mouth award, very messy. Don't ever take that out. Let's keep that in, yeah? Let's keep doing that. Because that was absolute television. And then we go to last night when they did this podcast, right? So they did this, I can't remember what the name of the podcast, I think it was like Not Another Podcast. And it was basically, the Islanders had to come together and they had to like answer certain questions, like who's the couple that's ignoring the red flags, blah, blah, blah, things like that. Television, absolute telly. Fantastic. I think the final is on Monday. I read something yesterday that said it's on Monday and I'm like, oh, it's ending. And do you know what's mad as well? Because it's like, now we're not going to have the World Cup either. The World Cup is done. So I'm like, what am I actually going to do with myself? There's no more World Cup. Love Island is coming to an end. There's going to be nothing. There's actually going to be nothing for me to watch. Speaking of World Cup as well, by the way, let's very quickly, this is a message to the England team. Where was that energy that you had against France? Where was that against Argentina? When I saw that match, right, I was like, we could have actually won the World Cup. We could have done it. But I guess that's the thing with football. And everyone always says that, like, there's off days and there's days when you're like on point and on fire. I cannot believe when I saw that match, I was like, this is the energy that we needed against Argentina. And we could have got to the final. We could have won the whole thing. We could have. That is the energy that we needed. But what a match, man. When I saw 4-0 in the first, because I didn't actually watch it, I was out. But when I saw 4-0, I was like, oh my goodness, what is going on here? Crazy, very crazy. But guys, remember, you can WhatsApp me here in the studio. Talk to me, let me know what you are up to, what you're doing. You can WhatsApp in on 074-94-696-978. Talk to me. Big shout out to my driving crew as well. Those that are driving, I hope I'm keeping you company. I hope you're enjoying the vibes. No more school runs. No more school runs. So you guys are just driving around, you're having a time. My school run crew. Shout out to you guys as well. But yeah, WhatsApp me, guys. Talk to me. Keep it locked.
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0: of 24 hours. Before that, we had some Tyler ICU, and we kicked off that little bit with some Davido and Omalay with you. Guys, it is 3:15. We still got a bit of time before we get some news and ads. So I'm just going to keep the good vibes going. I'm going to keep the music playing. Keep it locked right here.
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1: Andy Burnham is hosting his first meeting in Number 10 North in Manchester. The Prime Minister has chaired a gathering of the National Economic Council to discuss fiscal challenges as part of his commitment to move power out of Westminster. He's expected to work from the site in Manchester once each week during his premiership. Next, the lawyer representing the families of three girls murdered by Axel Rudakvarna says he's trying to manipulate the system. Frankie Hairsign has more.
2: The teenager who carried out an attack at a dance class in Southport on July the 29th, 2024, has been moved to Broadmoor Psychiatric Hospital. The now 19-year-old will be treated as a patient rather than a prisoner, but the government's stressing it does not alter his 52-year jail sentence. The Prison Officers Association have also raised concerns. Next Wednesday, it marks 2 years since the attack.
1: Next, the UK is facing a fresh 10% tariff on its goods by Donald Trump. While the US president's latest tariffs are not set to see further changes for UK firms, there are fears British exporters could lose out after the EU secured a more favourable trade deal. A national emergency has been declared in Spain after wildfires forced the evacuation of 10,000 people in the central region of Madrid. Meanwhile, in southern France, tens of thousands of people have been forced to flee their homes to escape two major blazes. A young girl is the first patient in the UK to have eye surgery that will stop sight loss. When 11-year-old Catherine Lestrange was diagnosed with a rare genetic condition as a baby, doctors believed she would lose her sight. Dr. Kumaran, who performed her procedure, tells us what this means for the future.
3: The more we learn about these gene therapies, translate that to what it means for gene therapies for other conditions, it's definitely a step in the right direction.
1: And London Gatwick has become the first UK airport to offer a new robotic parking service. Made in partnership with specialist Stanley Robotics, the service will see robots lift cars by their tyres and park them in a secure place. That's the latest from Radio News Hub. 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

0: to every Thursday from 3 to 5pm. But you see me, I like to do things differently and play you some tunes you may have even forgotten about. Sure, we'll throw in the classics you love, but expect to hear those underrated bangers of the past that you just won't hear anywhere else. Good vibes, throwback anthems, and laid-back chatter that will make your Thursday feel like a Friday. 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
5: 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Hello, hello, hello. How are we feeling? Welcome back to the second half of Rhythms and Rash. No, welcome back to Rhythms and Rash, I should say. We are now in the second half. I am Rashida and I'm here with you until 4pm. So we've got an hour left together. We have got an hour. We are getting weekend ready. We're catching a vibe. It's Friday. There's lots to smile about, guys. There's lots to be happy about. You are almost there, guys. People that are at work, wherever you're up to, we are almost there. Couple hours, it'll be 5 o'clock and we are fully into the weekend. Remember, in this half I've got some throwbacks for you in Run It Back Rush, and I've also got a fun fact for you coming up in just a little bit, so keep it locked right here. We're going to kick off this second half with some Thames. Keep it locked.
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0: I really hope we get these kind of vibes on Tyler's album on Art Pop, because this is a banger. Tyler there with Shaker, big tune. Guys, remember we've got my fun fact coming up in just a little bit, so keep it locked right here.
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No before you go to Godo. That's when I think good. 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Oh, but your body, they put Lulu. 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
1: Wizkid and Ashake there. Hello, guys. Hello, hello, hello, hello. It is now time for me to give you guys some information. So this is Every Day is a School Day, and it's the part of the show where I am going to read you a random fun fact, because I love random fun facts. I love to know random nuggets of information. So who better to share them with than you guys on a Friday afternoon? So we're going to get straight into it. The World Cup is officially done now, guys, by the way, so I can't do the World Cup fun facts. I was really enjoying those, by the way. I was proper into them. So yeah, no more World Cup fun facts, guys, because that is officially done. So we are back to regular programming. Is that the saying? Back to regular programming. Yeah, we are back. So let's get into this one. This is an animal fun fact. I found this one quite interesting. So this one says, giraffes can spend up to 80% of their day eating, browsing leaves from tall trees to consume enough food. So that basically works out of majority of their 24-hour day, dependent on the season and the food that is available. So they need to eat so much because they browse leaves, twigs and shoots, especially from acacia trees, and they have to gather enough food takes for a long time. That is crazy. Do you know what? Because to be fair, when you do see giraffes, they're always eating. I've been to a safari kind of thing in Uganda, where I'm from, and yeah, I remember seeing the giraffes and being so excited, and the majority of the time they were just eating. And it makes sense, because they're really tall, so they can really get up there, but they spend literally 80% of their day eating. That is basically the whole day, which is absolutely crazy. So yeah, shout out to the giraffes. I like giraffes. I think they're really cute, and I think they're really interesting animals. Now I want to go back on a safari, because it is so, I really want to do a safari in Kenya. That's like my dream. One day I'll make that happen. But guys, that was Every Day is a School Day. I hope you enjoyed that random little fun fact. If you do have a fun fact, you can send them in to me. Please do, because I love them very, very much. The number to send them in on is 074946969978. Right, we're going to get back into some music before we get into Run It Back Rash. That's at the end of the show. Keep it locked right here. Let's get into this one from Drake and Central C.
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2: Does my hair look beautiful? Do my

0: That was Sammy Virgie and Skepta there of Cops and Robbers. Before that, we had a banger, Oxlade and Dave with Intoxicated. That is such a banger. You know when you haven't heard a song for a minute and you're like, oh my days, what a tune. Big, big tune. And of course, we kicked off that little bit with some Drake and Central Cee. And which one, which one, which one? And which one am I going to play now in Run It Back Rash? Because that's what it is time for. This is the part of the show where I basically throw it back. I play you some throwbacks. We have little themes. We catch a vibe. And we do have a bit of a theme today. So all the songs that I'm going to play today are by female artists. Female R&B artists. Because that's how I'm feeling. Shout out to my girls every single time. I'm not going to waste a moment. We're going to get straight into it. And I'm going to play this next artist because I was scrolling on Instagram and I found this page. I forgot what the page is called, but I love these like throwback pages where they like post artists doing different things, like throwback pictures of them from like the 90s and stuff like that. But this particular page focuses on like Black British culture. And if there's one thing I love, it's being a Black Brit, because I think we are so lit. So this page basically posts kind of like throwbacks of like Black Britain, and it had a picture of this artist in London in 1995, and I thought it was so cool to see that picture. And she just had swag, like she was just so cool, this artist. So I was like, do you know what, I'm gonna play this song because I love it very much. So the sun is shining, so why not? This is Aaliyah and this is Rock the Boat. Keep it locked, guys. This is Run It Back Rash.
1: 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We are crew.

0: And this next artist I'm about to get into, I love so much. 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

0: happened to, is it Chameleon Air? No, it was Chameleon Air. That's how you said it. What happened to him? What happened to, actually no, I remember what happened to him. So he stopped doing music and then apparently he started, he went into business or something and became like a millionaire or something. So he really lived his raps, man. Went by his name. Love that for him. Big tune. I might go home and watch Step Up now because I've been feeling so nostalgic and feeling like I want to watch a 2000s movie. So I might do that this evening. Guys, we have got time for one more and I had to end it on a banger, a duet. Keep it locked.
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0: guys, that is all we've got time for today on Run It Back Rash. R&B female artist. I hope you guys enjoyed that. We've still got about 20 minutes left together, so I'm just going to keep playing the music, keep playing the tunes, and we're going to keep the good vibes going. Keep it locked right here.
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0: 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That's Truth Bar LDN. Find out what is going on and when it's going on. You know it's always a vibe at Truth Bar. And follow me. You can follow me on Instagram. My Instagram is Rashida Amanda with an underscore at the end. Give me a follow, guys. Give us a follow. We still got about 15 minutes left, guys, so we're going to keep the good vibes going. Keep it locked. Let's get into this one from Dochi and SZA.
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0: Guys, it's now time for me to say my goodbyes, but it has been real. I hope you have enjoyed the show and enjoyed the music. I have been Rashida and this has been Rhythms and Rash. Have a lovely weekend, guys. I'll be back with you next week at the same time. Make sure you're following us at Croydon FM, and you can find me on at Rashida Amanda with an underscore at the end. Keep it locked right here on Croydon FM though, because you know the Friday crew have always got you, always got the vibes. Have a good one, guys, and I'll be back next week.
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Whoa. 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

News to top it all off. 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Another one.

Yeah, double checking on you. You know I never put the pressure on you. You know that you make your own mind up. You knew what it was when you signed up. Now you gotta run it up. I be out of words trying to sum it up.

0: Here at Croydon FM, we're on the lookout for DJs and presenters. 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
0: 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I am Hacko. And this is the Rhythm and Bass Show on Credit FM. We held to the hours of 8 p.m. playing hip hop and R&B. We're starting off with Tula Wolf. This one's called The Light.

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My young boy jumped out in Giuseppe Cobb was in a snow dump.

That was West Side Gun and Stove God with Big Bracelet. Next up is some Kanye.

0: sick and I deal with this. 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

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Unstoppable force. Here's no remorse. 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Thicken the sauce. Adding some special effects. 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

0: out eyeing them, now we folded.
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Shawty, what's up with your lifestyle? 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

0: Like I was saying, one more song, then I'm going to hand it over to Militant T. But I'll be back same time next week. Shout out everybody that B's locked in, stays locked in.
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0: Busy Signal with Cruising, and right now that artist with a unique voice, he goes by the name of The Yarny in the UK right now. Bless up my brother, bless up Rolex and the whole team. Blessings reached out to Joy and family, out to Champion Enterprise over there in Leeds. Bless up to you and fam Joy. Anyway, no time to tarry. You know the tune, them not thrown here. So let's continue to

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0: Around an hour ago. Brand new music. Kabaka Pyramid. That one, your name, Rotation. And it's on Rotation. Deck number one at 45 revs per minute.
1: Stepping out of

Blessings reach out to the One Blood Clan in its entirety. Too many names to mention. Blessings shower on you guys like rain. Remember. Up next, Free the Hard Way, Amuri Tafari, I Wayne, and Johan Marley. Well,

know the first hour, there's most definitely no pressure around here, you know. No rush, no faster. Move with the breeze, just like the leaves. I'm Merritt Tafari, I Wayne. Yo,

0: 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Request to Charmaine Hall, the humble lioness. Bless up, sis.
1: How you doing tonight?
0: Up next.

0: request to my general, Mr. Steady Rems. 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

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Your ears are just as relevant. Okay? Jazz Elise with Rock and Groove. 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

0: You know a bugler representing a Mr. DJ Militante. 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

0: It's dancehall time. WhatsApp number remains the same. 07494 696 97 and 8. Returned with that brand new artist. He goes the name of Vaccine. And he gave you Thankful. Something
1: brand new.
0: Bless up Sean Willoughby and the whole team, alright? I Octane and Shano with Opportunist. DeMarco with Deserve It. Munga Honorable with Focus. Pablo IG, Javelani. Nigel Boy is Colorblind. Right now, it's Version and Shine Up with Pray For Me. You know how I roll around 9:30, you know, non-stop juggling.
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0: 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Artist Issa. Hola, man.

0: That's how kicked it off. You know, not stress with I Water linked up with Idonia. And they gave you Never Basic, the remix. Suck Award, out of Ward 21, with Minowar.
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1: I'm gonna see how militant you don't see pre. I mean, I see you cry that 97.8 FM. You know what's it going on, man? I saw this scheme set, we see 16 and no reach 15 yet. Fully that.

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But this is the eternal wave rhythm, all because you have Good Good, Out of My Bay, Zuma, and the team. Chronic, go only.

0: that joker. Hey, DJ Militant T, them the word like we. It's the show from Kingston J. Hey, tell them so we don't play. 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

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And Rose Dawn with Instruction Time. 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Vibes Cartel Hype Life. Lavish and Maddish coming from Popcorn. And right now it's Poppy and

0: 8 and 10 for yet another installation of the Friday Night Boom Blaster. I'm going to leave you with a brand new song coming from artist Lee Major the Boss. Militant T, I'm out.
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0: say one man, one DJ, one great general. Always representing for the youngest youths, them the youth, them we are trying to get a break in this music industry. I say salute to the one and only militant General of Croydon. I give thanks to thee. The Kerry James said that.
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2: More than 130,000 people have been evacuated as wildfires spread across France and Spain. The Spanish government has declared a national emergency as firefighters struggle to contain blazes in areas close to the capital, Madrid. Meanwhile, Police Scotland has declared a major incident as emergency services continue to battle a wildfire in the Cairngorms National Park. First Minister John Swinney says it's an unpredictable blaze.
3: This is an incident that we felt was moving in a positive direction earlier this week, but with a change of weather circumstances, which is an illustration of just the scale and difficulty of the situation that we are managing, it has moved in the other direction.
2: And another major incident has been declared, this time in Essex, after 100 firefighters are tackling a blaze at an industrial unit. Next, emergency services have treated five police officers who've been injured after their police boat crashed into Westminster Bridge in central London. Armed officers who were on board had to be pulled from the River Thames, just yards from the Houses of Parliament. A 25-year-old law student appeared in court charged over a bomb which was discovered in a car bound for Northern Ireland. Isabella Perry Sullivan from Clane in County Kildare has been charged with possession of explosives. Garda Commissioner Justin Kelly says it's a troubling find.
4: Small amount of people involved, but very motivated, and they do have the ability to do engineering in relation to explosive devices. So, you know, unfortunately, this is something that we will have to deal with for some time to come.
2: Andy Burnham's chaired his first meeting at the new Number 10 North. He's addressed cabinet colleagues and regional mayors at the gathering of the National Economic Council.
5: What I'm trying to do here is make the UK one team, where we're all pulling behind you, because your places are where growth happens or it doesn't happen. And I think we've got to get a different approach to making that change happen.
2: He's pledging to be in Manchester once a week. That's the latest from Radio News Hub. I'm David Hall.
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1: 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I think you set the pace nicely. Up next, Jimmy Da Costa. Astoria, Truth Bar. South London business.

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And we set pace tonight. Deeper sound, deeper slide, don't watch no thing. 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

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Jimmy DaCosta with the sound. We are inside Truth Bar, old timer, early ravers, you done know.

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Tonight with us warming the ting. A story, a sound, a story, a style.

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We're gonna party. 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Wait. Wives inside, ever telling them say, men around 12, 15 hour. Drunk up on the mic center.

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